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Clear this evening and less humid, a low 66, a few clouds for tomorrow, a high of 87. Here's Somber.

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for the fair. Clear this evening and less humid, a low of 66. A few clouds for tomorrow, a high of 87. And speaking of the fair, we will be broadcasting live. 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
2: 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Well, it's Des, and I can't keep this to myself. I never want to plan my own vacation again. There, I said it. Why would I do it if my friends at Carousel Travel can do it for me and do it better. We had the most incredible trip to Alaska with the most fun group of KS95 listeners who are now friends. And I'd love for you to join me for the next one. If Hawaii has been on your bucket list, now's the time to make it happen because there is still just a little bit of space for our Maui getaway next February. We'll spend 6 unforgettable days in paradise at the beautiful Hyatt Regency Resort and Spa on Kaanapali Beach. 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
1: They say the holy water's watered down, and this town's lost its faith. Our colors will fade eventually, so if our time is running out, day after day, we'll make the mundane a masterpiece. Oh my, my, oh my, my love, I take one look at you, you're taking me out.

Eilish officiated her brother Phineas's wedding on Saturday. And of course, there were celebrities there, including Justin and Hailey Bieber. And they were noted for having a private conversation on the side. Ooh, I wonder what they were talking about. It's KS95.

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Rodrigo's Daisy Chain Fields Festival raised over $20 million for women-focused nonprofits. 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
2: I was

0: like looks like they're shriveled up. It looks like the devil's, you know. And so it comes off this plant, does whatever. He chops them all up. What's the number one rule when cutting a pepper?
1: Don't touch your private parts.
2: I wash my hands 8 times.
0: Even more important than that, if you're cutting and you're making, like, dicing up peppers, put gloves on. Because the gloves protect you from the oils from the peppers, and then you don't have to worry about it. It's not going to, you know, rub it in your eyes. You just rip that glove off and you're done.
1: Yeah.
0: What does he do? He cuts up all the peppers, does a ton of peppers, walks away, comes back within a minute and a half because he went to the bathroom, and he goes, ow, guys, oh, no, I think I touched my pepper.
1: Oh, rookie mistake.
2: I washed my hands 8 times, Des, over and over, and I, like, thoroughly washed my hands because I knew I had the pepper juice on them. So what do you do at that point? Do you use mayonnaise? Do you use ranch dressing? Do you use milk? What do you use?
1: I don't know. You should have used gloves. It just takes a while. You know, lemon helps that.
2: Like, I didn't mind putting lemon there.
1: Well, lemon helps your hands to get rid of it before
2: it
1: you touch your
2: goodies. It wasn't my hands I was worried at that point about.
1: You can put a little lemon there.
0: What are you doing? He's just juicing the lemon. He's fine. He's like, come on. Come on,
1: baby.
0: My pants.
2: Burning lemon juice down there.
1: Well, Taylor has done that and then touched his eye.
2: Oh, I touched my eye,
1: where
2: too.
1: Where it burns. And he's done the other as well. Yeah. I think every man has done it.
0: He went through the whole pain of hurting himself on his pepper. And after his pepper's got a little burn to the tip of the pepper, all of a sudden, he goes, oh, my God, I just got it in my eye.
2: It was a bad day.
1: Oh,
0: all
1: no.
0: things you avoid if you wear a glove. But, I mean, how many times in our life have we told?
1: No love.
2: Way to bring up the 90s condom commercial.
0: Or his weekend. Yeah. His weekend.
1: Yeah. Just no love.
0: No love or love.
2: Yeah.
0: You got neither one.
2: That's a lie. I had nothing but love this weekend.
1: Yeah, because you were around all of us. And we hugged you.
0: Your family was at the fair on Saturday. It makes sense, yeah.
1: They were showing showing you their love by attending our horrible podcast.
3: What do you mean? It was phenomenal. I crushed it.
0: That was the funniest joke you had all weekend.
3: That's so true.
1: Ooh, guys, we got a tip from somebody. Happened to my husband. Baking soda paste works. So you just do that to your hands. And, you know, you could do it to any area that's been affected, except for your eyes.
2: It's the second time somebody's brought up baking soda. You're supposed to add a dash of it, do you know, to your smoothies? Are you super acidic? Like, do you have a lot of stomach issues?
1: Yeah, I mean, yeah, that's...
2: We're having a conversation about it yesterday, and Linda, our friend Mike's girlfriend, adds just a little bit of baking soda to, like, a smoothie, and it balances off your acidity in your stomach. And I was like, that's genius, because you don't taste it.
1: Yeah. Well, I mean, that stuff is just magical.
2: Right? Because I have all kinds of stomach issues.
1: Me too. I always say, like, I get gut rot from things that are too acidic is generally what it is in the end.
2: I was like, genius. It's simple science. Like, we had base and acids that you dealt with all the time. I'm like, it makes so much sense. Why is it taking me 50 years to figure this out?
1: Because when you're cooking, that you have to balance things out. So
0: isn't that how it works, though? We never care about our actual health or gut health. We don't pay attention to those things, but we master a perfect queso dip. And we're like, we nailed it, guys.
1: Nailed it.
0: If you just put a little dash of that, matter of fact, I have 13 cheeses in my queso, but I didn't know that one little teaspoon would help me. Look at that. Gosh dang it.
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18: Get in that relationship
16: everything at the beginning of a relationship is just a lie, though. If you're perfectly honest with yourself, it's just a lie. And you tell these lies, but sometimes you carry that lie for decades even.
17: For many, many years. So I started thinking about this because Nicole Richie was doing a podcast. I was listening, and she talked about when she first met and started talking to her now husband, Joel Madden of Good Charlotte. He invited her over to watch TV because it was that many years ago. Just come on over. And he's like, oh, I'm watching The Wire. Do you love The Wire? And she's like, I love it so much. Okay, perfect. We have this in common. You've got to come over and watch The Wire. She's like, I didn't have time to, like, it was before binging.
16: Sure.
17: So she had to pretend she knew what it was about and she liked it because it was, like, way in the middle of, like, a couple seasons. And she never told him. She just, like, stuck with that lie. After they had a baby, she finally said, you know, I don't know why I didn't say that I had never seen The Wire. I just really wanted to hang out. He thought it was so funny. And they started The Wire then from the beginning and watched it because it's like his favorite show.
16: Sure.
17: And I'm like, God, there's all, you do say things like, oh, yeah, I'm really into that. And you're not because you want to hang out.
16: Right.
17: This is something I didn't find out until a couple of months ago about my husband. He said, Des, I don't know how to tell you this, but I don't really like shrimp.
8: And for 15 years, you've eaten shrimp.
17: And in our first year of dating, we went to Alaska, where my family lived. My uncle took us fishing, and the main thing we did, though, was shrimping. Putting the pots down every day, going
16: okay,
17: get
16: okay, Forrest.
17: We were shrimping.
8: We were shrimpers.
17: Ooh, Sitka spotted shrimp. They're so good and sweet. He does, well, he says he likes those. But, I mean, like, I'm like, a lot of our relationship is based in shrimp. And
8: Bubba and Forrest. We have Sitka spotted shrimp. We have crunchy shrimp.
17: Oh, and he's like, and I still, like, I will, if there's like a shrimp taco on a menu, I always let's get the shrimp tacos. Let's get this at the side of shrimp. I buy shrimp all the time. And he just said, Des, yeah, it's not my favorite thing. I don't like it. I'm like, wow, crushing. But why didn't you tell me earlier? Who cares?
16: Again, because relationships always start on a lie. Like, I told Marie over and over, I loved going to the zoo. We went to the zoo so many times. We went to the zoo in downtown Chicago, the Lincoln Park Zoo, in December. It was cold as H.
17: No.
16: And watched the little red pandas frolic in the snow. It was adorable. And there was Christmas lights everywhere. And I'm like, there's nothing more beautiful than a zoo in December. You know what sucks? A zoo in December.
17: Because you're holding hands.
16: A zoo, period. I hate everything about a zoo.
17: I love a zoo. But you're right. When you first start dating, if she wants to go to the zoo, you're like, I love the zoo.
16: Let's go frolic in the snow. God, that sucked.
8: You guys remember Love 'Em or List 'Em? We had a Love 'Em or List 'Em over the pie lie.
16: That's right.
8: She had a whole lie about it. Maybe this is your thing in your relationship.
17: Yeah,
8: you've been lying about it. No, what are you lying about, or what did you lie about? 651-989-5795. There is that lie. Everybody's got that thing. Like you said, it just depends. 15 years have gone. How many for 14 and a half years, Taylor's like, shrimp again? Come on. I don't want shrimp. He is a meat dude, so he wants, like, brisket and all these other things.
17: But
8: he's like, shrimp, cool.
17: He loves seafood.
8: Does he?
17: I just thought that he loved all seafood, and that just isn't one.
16: Okay, but do you also, because I also heard a story of you, Des, telling him what he does and doesn't like, do you just tell him that he likes shrimp?
17: Probably.
16: Like, you love all seafood, because Maria will do that to me, too. No, you like that. I'm like, I don't know if I do.
17: You do
16: like it. So do you just convince yourself that he likes shrimp? He loves seafood.
17: Well, he never
16: Maybe
17: said
16: he's
17: otherwise.
16: Like, I don't really like it.
8: Right.
17: And we always ate it.
8: But you never asked him.
17: Well, salmon is his favorite thing in the world.
8: Is it?
17: It is.
16: But salmon has to be in its own category. I feel like when it comes to food, I don't want to get us off down the wrong path here, but salmon is completely different than other seafood.
17: And you like
18: it. You keep saying things are his favorite.
8: Yeah. No, it's his favorite. I don't know. I question everything.
16: You told me a whole story about the green peppers on the pizza that told him.
8: I could not
16: stop laughing.
8: He did or
16: didn't like
8: laughing.
16: Green peppers.
8: We went to Carboni's.
17: We've never ordered green peppers on a pizza ever once.
8: Saturday.
17: And he's like, we always get green peppers. I'm like, never, because I hate green peppers.
8: It was the funniest thing. We're at Carboni's and we're ordering it. And So I get the Crisco special because River loves that, and Dez's whole family's with.
19: He loves it.
16: God, what is wrong with
19: Great
16: River?
19: Taste.
8: Great taste. Loves
17: River.
16: I'm going to push him down next time I see him.
17: And Crisco love that.
8: And it was perfection on Saturday. We had such great. Pineapple it was so good. And so then he, Taylor, your husband, Dez, decides to order like the Carboni special, which comes with green peppers. And Dez goes, minus green peppers, obviously. And he goes, no, green peppers are fine. We never order green peppers.
17: We don't.
8: Yeah, we do. I literally order Dusty green peppers Harlan. Every single time. And then over and over again, this goes back and forth, finally to the point where the order is in, and she goes, I don't know why I got green peppers. Green peppers are on it. Because I always get green peppers. I love green peppers.
17: Have we ever ordered pizza, Dusty, and Daddy has ordered green peppers on it? And except for this weekend?
20: I don't know.
16: He's afraid right now.
17: She doesn't eat pizza. What would Daddy's favorite seafood be, do you think? Like fish. What does he make all the time?
20: Salmon.
17: Okay, she's talking very quiet, but salmon.
8: By the way, this doesn't feel at all intimidating. She's like, Dusty, get in here. Tell him what he eats.
16: Shaking in the corner like I'm so scared.
8: Dusty's like,
16: mommy gets really mad if I don't answer correctly.
8: Dusty's doing the hand signal. Help.
17: Guys, help. Oh, man.
8: Oh, gosh.
17: What is the other thing? Oh.
8: And Taylor loves, tell us, please.
17: No, when you first start dating, though, the things you say, the guy I dated before Taylor... yes, I did have other boyfriends before Dusty Harlan.
16: She's
17: like, okay.
16: That seems strange.
17: But he pretended he liked to travel because he knew I liked
16: to
17: travel.
16: That's a big deal. You can't make a lie about that. You can't lie about that.
17: That became the deal breaker.
16: You can lie about shrimp and green peppers. You can't lie about travel.
8: But I also know the guy she's talking about, and he way outkicked his coverage, so I get why he lied about most things. He's like, I love traveling. Totally. I love going to church every Sunday. Nothing that guy said he liked during the time with you was true.
17: God, we went to Costa Rica for a wedding, and on the way back, he looked at me, and he's like, I hate, and he was scared of flying, so I get it now, he's like, I can't do this. This is the last time I ever want to be on an airplane. I'm like, well, this is probably the last time I really want to hang out with you.
16: You know, that's right up there with, like, you know, I want kids, and then you get into a relationship. No, I don't. Travel's right up there, because that's a big deal in relationships.
19: These kind of lies aren't just in relationships, too, though. These are friendships. Like, I know a guy with a college with a buddy who lived with this guy who actually dropped out, but he was too embarrassed to admit he dropped out. So every day he would pretend he's going to class.
17: My dad did that with my mother.
19: We just go to a cafe.
17: My dad went and played pool.
19: Chill for a few hours.
16: Your dad would play pool instead of going to
8: pool and school rhyme. Fine. Like, I thought you told me to go play pool. How dumb am I?

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25: 75617. It'd be great to hear from you on a Tuesday morning. There was almost a death in here this morning, Dez. It was almost tragic.
26: No.
25: I don't know if it was purposeful. I'm thinking Crisco did not try to kill me, but he came very close to a murder.
10: Yeah.
25: A murder most foul.
10: I didn't. Sometimes, like, working early hours, I forget people go into autopilot mode a lot of times. Like, a lot of what we do in here between, I don't know, 4 o'clock when we get here, 4:30 when we get here till the show starts, even sometimes a little into the show.
26: It's
10: a lot of, like, must go to printer, must go.
25: Don't really speak to each other, even though we're right next to each other.
10: Yeah, and you can always tell when it's a not speak to each other day because it's very few words in between. It's not like, oh, man, did you see Max Brosmer got cut from the Vikings or blah, blah, blah. It's, you grab it. You got the paper.
25: Okay, fantastic morning to you.
10: So I, standing by this door, thought, okay, he's running out to the printer. I'll hold the door open.
26: How kind.
10: So I held the door open, and I should have probably figured it was about 10 seconds between him going out there and coming in, so he must have been reading the paper, walking in, whatever. So he's coming in, has no idea I'm standing at the door, holding the door open, and he goes to reach for the door to push it open and falls forward because he wasn't paying attention. He was reading his piece of paper, and he just goes, he leans forward, and he goes, was that door open the whole time? I go, yeah, I was holding it for you. He goes, oh, thank you. He just walks about his business.
25: A glass door. So I'm looking down. I'm like,
10: and it's heavy. Obviously, Des, you walk in and out of it all the time. So you have to give some force. And he went to go get force and went,
26: I don't want there to be cameras just filming us all the time, but if there happened to have been a camera that just caught you falling through the door, I would pay a certain amount of money for that.
25: It would have been pretty funny, I think.
10: I mean, it would have been.
25: Because Crisco's face was also panicked. He thought I was going down.
10: I was like, oh, did he just. I thought you were doing one of your like little shticks where you're like, oh, look at me. I didn't see the door.
25: My Dick Van Dyking.
10: Almost you're landed on your Dick Van Dyke. Boom, right there. It would have been perfect. And there's no coming back.
3: Hang on, Chris, Godez, and Wes will be right back on KS95. And here is what's coming up next.
25: That was a good start to the day already. Good laugh out of the gate this morning. Out of the date. A tiny taste of a song. Suddenly, Chris, Godez, and Wes have to prove that they are music experts. One second hits. How did I call that before? I think I'm going to go with one second hits. It's on the way next on KS95.

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0: Today's Variety KS95. It's Crisco, Dez, and Wes. Renaissance Festival tickets. We've got those coming up about 7:15 again this morning here on KS95. But you're up. You're early. You haven't had quite enough coffee yet, enough caffeine, so you need to get those synapses firing. We get it. That's what we do, the morning synapse test. It's what it's all about. It's the one-second hits. Crisco, we start with you. You ready?
1: Ready.
0: Here we go. It's a very tough one. Do you
1: Kygo. Happy Dance.
0: I knew you wouldn't get it right away, so I just played it out right away.
1: That's fine.
0: Major Lazer.
1: It sucks because you know them, like, but you can't, especially on one like that. That's just such a good one that I'm like, damn, dude, I know it, but I don't know it.
0: Right.
1: I'll never get there.
2: Yep, I would never remember the name, but you say it, and I go, oh, yeah, Major Lazer.
1: Dream On, right? No, what the hell?
0: Lean On.
1: Lean On. I know something on. Yeah.
0: All right, Dez, here you go. Your one-second hit. Sound.
2: Hey. Yeah. Usher.
0: Usher.
2: I don't know.
1: She get 5 minutes. She sang the whole damn song. She's like,
2: All I said was, yay. No, it doesn't seem right. Yeah.
1: Oh, it's Usher. He took mine away in 2 seconds.
2: Oh, Chris.
0: Because I knew you weren't going to get Major Lazer.
2: You know you weren't going to get it. I would have never gotten Major Lazer.
0: All right, here comes your next one. Chris, go.
1: Ready. Oh, this. Now I got plenty of time now. I didn't know. That's Gnarls Barkley. Crazy.
2: Yep.
0: You're welcome.
1: What
0: for that singing, Dez?
1: No. You're welcome.
0: All right, you ready for your next one, Dez?
2: Yep.
0: Here she comes.
1: Ooh.
2: Natalie Imbruglia, Torn.
0: Wow.
1: Okay, Dez either got some from Taylor last night or got some sleep because she just fired on all cylinders.
2: And what happens if it was both? Oh, yes. Boy. Oh, watch out, world. Here I come.
0: Crisco, here comes your next one-second hit. I can't say it today. I don't know why.
1: That's LMFAO, Party Rock Anthem.
2: Yes. It's funny how some songs that 1 second says it all.
0: Right?
2: Other songs you're like, never heard it before.
1: You could have done a different part of that song, and if you didn't put in the every day I'm shuffling,
0: right?
1: I mean, that makes it.
2: Is it shuffling or hustling?
1: Hustling, truckling. I don't know what it's called.
0: Truffling.
2: Truffling.
1: Truffle, shuffling.
0: Really like mushrooms. All right, Dez, this is a tough one for you. Here you go.
2: Total Eclipse of the Heart, Bonnie Tyler.
0: Bonnie Tyler.
1: I would have never got Bonnie Tyler, by the way.
0: R.I.P., right?
1: Hey. Yeah. Wes, we should fire all games today, or we should put all games out today. She's killing it.
0: She's really good.
2: You're going to ruin it.
1: No, you have no idea. I've worked with you for 14 years, and you have sucked at games for 14 years.
2: I suck at games all the time. What? Real life, radio life.
1: How many times have we played the 1 second game? And you're like, I don't know.
0: Now you're like Bonnie Tyler.
1: Nailed it. Whatever. Total Eclipse of the Heart. Wes is like, you're never going to get this one. Boom, got it.
0: Such a hard part of the song, too. Here you go, Crisco. Yeah.
1: Temperature. I just don't know who sings it.
2: I got that.
1: Sean with, well, he's got a last name for sure. Sean.
0: Sean
2: Combs.
1: Sean. Sean John. Sean.
2: Nope.
1: Sean.
0: It's very close by saying a second first name. Sean Paul.
1: Sean Paul.
0: Tell me what he says for another point.
1: I've got the right temperature to cook my mini corn dogs.
0: That was it. All right, here we go, Dez.
2: Oh, the Spice Girls. What is the name of it?
1: Is it Wannabe?
2: Wannabe. I'll tell you what I want, what I really, really want. Don't tell me what you want. I always thought it was weird it was called Wannabe because they don't ever like say Wannabe in it.
0: Right.
1: And also, not that we're just giving notes on all these songs, I didn't realize until I was much older that all I ever hear in any of Spice Girls song ever is Mel B. Because I watched her on America's Got Talent and she's got that like, I don't know what it is. You can just hear her over every other Spice Girl. Because even on AGT, she'd be like, what just happened? She just screams everything she does. So I hear every song. I'm like, God, there she is again, Mel B.
0: All right, here comes your last two. Crisco, your 1 second hit.
1: Oh, Get Lucky, Daft Punk.
0: Wow, that was impressive, man. Holy mackerel. I'm up all night to get some. She's
1: up all night for the fun. I'm up all night to get lucky.
0: That's where it's coming from.
1: No, I'm up all night to get lucky. I never will.
0: Lucky Charms.
1: Yes. Oh, God, that sounds great. I'll be back.
0: All right, your final one, Dez. Here we go.
1: Oh, come on, Dez.
2: Shorty, it's your birthday. 50 Cent. Have the club. In the house.
1: In the house. This is 50 Cent. In the house.
0: God, Des was impressive today.
1: I know.
0: That I mean, you did so well, impressive. Too, but yeah. I don't think you had any wrong.
1: Did I don't you? Think, no, I don't think Des had one wrong, and it wasn't just that. She had, like, 5 seconds or less, and she got them all. It was, like, two seconds or less.
2: It is my lucky day. What did you do last night? The lottery.
0: What did you do last night that you're so spry?
1: She's got a glow about
0: There's got to be something going on.
1: Her hair is clean.
0: Yeah.
1: This is the middle of the fair.
2: Okay. It's funny. It's not.
0: It looks very feathery.
1: It does.
2: I haven't fixed it yet. I'm going to put it up in a pone.
0: It looks very Vince Neil right now.
2: Yeah. 80s rocker.
1: As somebody who has been a part of a fair for 24 years for work, something's up. You look way too good for halfway through the fair. We're all usually a little sweaty, disheveled, and you look like it for a different reason.
2: Okay, I feel like I might be on a bit of a high because it's been go, go, go, trying to get, like, everything ready for back to school. And I feel so organized. I'm proud of myself. I sent Taylor one note this morning because Dusty, she's up already. No,
1: yeah, he's on the bus. She's on the bus in like 30 minutes.
2: Yeah, she gets on the bus at 6:32 or something like that. It's ridiculous. So Taylor was up at 5:30. I've already talked to him. I just feel like organized. I feel like the kids are ready to rock for school today. And I don't know. Maybe I got a good night's sleep, too.
1: Would you? I bet you did. Would you like to give a shout out to Dusty?
2: I would.
1: Look at that.
2: Well, you don't know. I don't want to cry.
1: Well, I mean, isn't she listening right now? Probably.
2: Yes.
1: Probably not.
2: You know what? If she is, it is her first day of middle school today, and she is smart, and she is strong, and she is kind, and she is honest, and she can do anything. She's good enough the way she is. She's perfect the way she is, and she's going to rock middle school. I know she's going to be so kind, and she's smart, and she's going to learn so much, and she's going to grow so much this year, and I'm really, really, really proud of her. Feels like just yesterday she was born, and today she goes into sixth grade. She has her own locker, and that's a big deal.
1: Do you think that this is the year, Des, that she passes you in height? Because you guys are a few inches apart, maybe.
2: Like an inch.
1: Like she's gonna sprout over you this year for sure.
2: Gosh, big deal. Here we go, world. Just keeps rocking. Good luck to all the, you know, the students and all the moms and dads that are sending them
0: and
2: off
0: the teachers,
2: to school.
0: My daughter starts her first day of school today, too.
2: That's what I was going to say.
1: Principals.
0: You're neato, bro. Des cried. I said, you're neato, bro.
2: You're neato.
1: Nux. Here you go.
3: 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It's War with Crisco, Des, and Wes on KS95. And here's what's coming up next.
0: A lot of shenanery and good times coming up after 6 o'clock, including Renaissance Festival tickets. We've got those coming up later this morning here as well for you to win from today's Variety KS95 with Crisco, Dez, and Wes.

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4: Going to be another hot, blustery day out there at the Minnesota State Fair.
5: Oh, my goodness. Yesterday is truly one of the hottest days I remember being at the fair. Like, so thick, so just muggy and hot. You felt ill after 15 minutes out there.
0: The best part of the fair yesterday was getting under a tree and having any cross breeze. If the breeze hit you, and it was like, again, another thing you overhear at the Minnesota State Fair. Oh, we're being saved by that breeze.
5: Yeah,
0: that breeze is saving us right now. Holy moly.
5: But it is going to be another hot one. 88 degrees, 68 tonight. Tomorrow, it's going to cool off just a little bit because we're going to see some showers tonight, maybe in the overnight. 84 degrees, showers again. And then basically through the overnight, we're going to see showers each day starting tonight. 87 on Thursday. And my goodness, we're back up every day because we're there through Saturday is the upper 80s, 87, 89. 88 yep. Today. So,
4: thank goodness.
5: I love it.
4: I haven't gotten enough heat this summer.
0: Yeah. Well, and the good thing is I had gone about a month without really doing a lot of like crazy activities and walking outside because of the steroid I'm on. Don't worry, I made up for it in the last week with the state fair because I feel like I got all of the tan I had before is like doubled now. I'm like, oh, there we go.
5: And all the steps, like 15,000 steps each day. It's 65 in the Twin Cities.
4: How the roads looking, Crisco?
0: Way better than the weather. There's really nothing going on. 394 eastbound, the exit ramp is closed, and that is at Xenia, and that is going to be until September 7th. So it looks like just a week because it's already September 1st. Other than that, the roads are looking good right now, and it is brought to you by
4: 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I'm out of it today, man.
5: You got
4: Standard
5: this.
4: Heating and air conditioning. I don't know if I do. I think I need a new term, though.
0: What?
4: For what I've done twice at the fair with you guys.
0: What?
4: That twice I've just been like, yeah, I'm going to go.
0: Oh, yeah. Oh, it's been.
4: It's not an Irish goodbye. But what is it, a goodbye? Because
5: it's
4: a bleep hole goodbye.
5: You didn't say goodbye to me.
4: You were in the bathroom, and you were in there for a long time. So I don't know what's going on.
0: Blank hole goodbyes yesterday.
6: I did it, too.
0: Oh, for sure. Brooks did it in the middle of our appearance.
6: I mean, I said goodbye to Dez. I was like, hey, Dez, you guys good?
5: Like, are you good?
0: It
5: like,
0: was
5: we're
0: the
5: great.
0: Most ghost-worthy thing of all time. I was standing in the booth, and Brooks was behind me taking a photo with all of us. And then all of a sudden, 7 seconds later, Rachel's like, Brooks just said he was done, and he was leaving, and he said he was good. And then Dez goes, yeah, he said goodbye to me. And I'm like, okay, bye. And then Wes goes, yeah, let's get a drink. Let's go around the state fair. Yeah. And all of a sudden I turn, I'm by him at the bathrooms. And he goes, I'm getting out of here, dude. I'm out of here.
4: What happened? Well, kind of the same thing happened when you did your Twin Cities Live appearance on Friday. I was going to grab a drink with you guys. And then I looked at my phone and I'm like, it's like 4:10.
6: Yeah.
4: I'm going to hit so much traffic. I'm forgetting I'm going. And then yesterday, when we were at the booth, I was like, I'll get a drink. And then we were standing by those dumpsters where they put all the corn peels.
0: Yeah.
4: Right outside of the bathrooms. And I was baking. And I'm like, you know what I don't want to do? I don't want to stand here anymore today. Sorry. Love you guys. I'm not doing it.
5: I understand that.
0: That one was funny. The funnier one was on Saturday when we were like, hey, do you want to get a drink? And he's like, yeah.

0: We all walked into this back room at Twin Cities Live, and as soon as we got out of the back room, text from West, have a good day, guys. I'm going home. I was like, oh.
1: And it was funny because you mentioned getting a drink, and I'm like, okay, yeah, I'll stick around. And I was kind of thinking about weaseling my way out too. And then I was like, okay, I'm in if you're in. And then you texted, all right, I'm out. And then I'm like, all right, see you guys.
0: Yeah, I was like, wow, yeah, I didn't know that Brooks and Wes traveled together so quickly. They were just like, oh, you're gone?
2: You know how you just lose the fair, especially of all places, you lose track of time. And I thought it was like, oh, it's like 2:30, not a big deal. I'm like, no, I'm stupid. They were on Twin Cities Live at like 3:30 or 4 o'clock.
3: Yep.
2: Yes, traffic is going to suck on a Friday going northwest.
0: Yeah.
2: I got to get out of here.
1: I was trying to lay the groundwork. I apologize. That friend that was in town, I thought on Sunday, ended up being in town today and had never been to the fair before. So showing around before she's a flight attendant and had to get back to work.
0: Yeah.
1: So, that's why I was like, hey, Rachel, will you take the mics if you guys shoot any videos and stuff like that? And yeah, it all happened so fast. So I apologize.
0: It was so hot out yesterday. There were no videos taken of anything.
3: Seriously.
1: Yeah, it's okay.
3: We would have looked.
1: We'll get after it today.
3: Nasty.
0: Yeah, it was bad. And then
2: it's
0: going
2: to be better today. Thank God.
3: Yeah.
1: Yes.
3: By 1 degree.
1: We'll push through today.
0: Don't worry. Des has to leave earlier today, so we'll have to get all of our videos done ahead of time. But no, it'll be fun. It never ceases to amaze me, the weather during the fair. You'll get like, ooh, it's whatever. And then it's like, yesterday it was so hot and our boss is in town from Chicago. He's like, dude, this is way too hot.
3: And he's dressed in casual for a formal office space. And he's like, well, this is my dress down.
2: He's got the same problem like my wife has, being in Minnesota now, is he lives in Chicago. So therefore you have Lake Michigan there. I was telling Crisco yesterday, Marie doesn't have ever factored that in either, that you have a large cold body of water. Your city never really gets as hot as it gets here. Here we have corn and small lakes.
0: Yeah.
2: It gets hot and humid here nonstop. Mm-hmm.
3: And even like I live right by the St. Croix. When it's this hot out, it's that hot. It's still like 80 degrees in there. I was going to go down and swim yesterday afternoon. I'm like, you know what's probably not refreshing? The river.
0: Right. People are asking via text, Wes, if you've turned your air conditioning
2: on. Oh, you kidding me? Absolutely.
0: Okay, you did. We didn't. There was a strong possibility it didn't get turned on. Or he's lying to us. No. Like, man, 1,000%, I'm the man.
2: I did before, like 2 weekends ago, before we even went to Vegas. I'm like, no, I'm turning this back on.
0: You had to. That's not sustainable with this kind of weather. With how bad it was yesterday to go into your home and not have relief, I'd be like, no, thank you.
2: You know what's crazy with how hot it's been? The amount of, like, how low our lakes are getting because we haven't gotten any rain, and then it's just sucking the water out of our lakes. My pontoon lift hit the bottom yesterday. I had to get in the water and push it up off there. I know it's a first world problem, but I'm like, man, the lakes are so low.
3: Well, I mean, we're the land of 10,000 lakes. It's nice to have water in them.
2: There's not. It's so freaking low.
3: So we do welcome the next like 3 or 4 nights of rain.
2: Yes, please.
3: And the overnight is the perfect time to do it. Late night, overnight. So because then it doesn't affect the concerts every night at the grandstand at the fair.
2: Very true.
3: Yep. Very smart.
2: Very positive spin on that, Des. Mm-hmm. Good job.
3: Thank you.
2: On the way next, we've got trending.
3: Yeah, Ella Langley, girlfriend, is still on a roll. She's broken yet another record. That's coming up next on KS95.

0: go Dez and Wes. What's trending?
1: All right, I'm going to tell you who has already gotten cut from the Minnesota Vikings. But first, another record for Ella Langley. You guys, she has been on the longest run at number one for a non-holiday song. You got to take Mariah Carey out of it, you know what I mean? Because that just doesn't, there's no comparison
2: right.
1: there.
2: Oh, no.
1: When it comes to her Christmas song. But Choosin' Texas is now the longest running song at number one at 20 freaking weeks. People first were like, hey, we're at 15, no, 16, now we're at 17. No way she can make 18, 19. Here we are at 20, and it doesn't seem like she's anywhere like where this
2: not
1: is going to stop.
2: Down.
1: It's crazy. So congratulations to her. I mean, Mariah does have other ones where she was competing. She already beat out Whitney Houston. So it has been pretty cool to see this happen for her. And people always say, oh my gosh, she's an overnight success. She's not. She's one of those
2: people. She's been around for a while.
1: Yeah. In Nashville, we find out about them way later.
2: Right.
1: That they've been working for a really long time to make that happen. So congratulations to her. Brosmer.
3: Max Brosmer.
1: Yep. No longer a Minnesota Viking. What's the deal?
3: For now, he's got waived by the team yesterday. They didn't feel comfortable cutting him for the 53-man roster, but then felt great cutting him the next day. They were like, we just didn't feel good about it on Sunday when they did the whole roster cut. Then they let him go because there was rumors J.J. McCarthy wasn't going to make the team. Well, he did. Max Brosmer's been cut. And now if he clears waivers, he'll be on the practice squad, which Wes mentioned earlier, too.
4: So yeah,
3: that's
4: kind of what I expected.
3: He'll be, nobody's going to claim him. He's, you know what I mean?
2: He was you never like know. Well, maybe a couple straight. Weeks down the road when somebody has an injury right away. But
1: sad. Exactly.
3: So yeah, he still could be on the team on the practice squad, which they could just call him back at any point.
2: Gosh, I really wanted to see him get that Super Bowl this week.
3: I know.
2: Get that Super Bowl ring.
3: Such a bummer.
4: Maybe Seattle will pick him up.
3: Oh, man.
1: It just seems weird to me that...
3: Maybe you can go back to the Gophers.
1: Yeah.
2: You see, they're allowing. Never mind. I'm not even going down
1: okay,
2: that road.
1: Don't go there. So there's somebody that is saying that American Idol is kind of rigged.
3: What?
1: Right? It's Philip Phillips. Haven't like chatted about him for a while. Love that guy though, Phil Phillips. He said that he believes that it's kind of rigged, and he was the winner. So you would think he's not the one saying it.
2: He didn't ready to go home.
1: But he said people don't realize that some contestants are recruited by the show. And I've actually heard that. But how is that really cheating? They've like reached out to places where they host karaoke nights. I've heard that here in the Twin Cities and in Wisconsin.
3: But I think the way they cheat is a lot of times you'll see like, I've seen it on AGT too, where it's like a band. Like a guy will come on or a woman will come on and they are fully like vetted. Like they've clearly performed. They've done a bunch of stuff. And then you watch them and you go, there's no way they're going to lose. They're not going to lose this competition. They have a song that's number two on iTunes the night before.
1: Yeah.
3: And then they magically get eliminated and everyone goes, oh, because they don't want them to win so that they can make money off of them on the side.
1: Well, so that could be, but on this it says some contestants are recruited, which means they don't have the same audition process and they're guaranteed to go on to the show and make it to a certain point. And they've already, they're already almost like a professional. Even though they're not making music.
2: I mean, okay, if we go to the previous story about football, I mean, that's how sports do it. They allow people to come try out for the team, but they still went out and drafted people.
1: Yeah, but that's different. It's not a competition that, you know what I mean?
2: It's a competition to make a team.
1: To make
2: you
1: a team.
2: You can compete every week.
1: But that's for a job.
2: This is also a job.
1: It seems different. But, I mean, they created American Idol, and they can do it however the heck they want to do it.
2: Exactly.
1: In the scheme of things, and I guarantee The Voice, all of them have a certain amount of scouting, because you don't want everybody to suck.
2: Well, and nobody would watch it.
1: Right?
3: It's also the fine print of everything. We just heard the story a couple weeks back of Kelly Clarkson talking about... thought she was going to get a car and she was getting all this stuff. And they were like, oh, no, that's spread over time. It's a different thing. Like, they have all the rules written in their favor.
1: And she's like, hold up. I don't have any money.
3: Yeah, they're like, but that's great. Do the movie Justin to Kelly. That's what we want you to do. That's great.
1: And she's like, that is the worst thing I have done in my entire career. Yep. Coming up on the next trending, I do have the really cool way that Kelly Clarkson signed off of her talk show that, you know, we know she's not doing it anymore, but she did the final episode. So that's coming up just after 8.
2: You have any time? Oh, sorry. Go ahead.
1: That's What's Trending is brought to you by Roku, my friend. It's America's number one TV streaming platform.
2: You have any toxic traits and some that aren't so bad? Des finally admits that Taylor has one flaw
1: just
2: in that
1: one.
2: Armor. Just one small flaw in that armor. That's next on KS95.
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1: You know how important talking about mental health is to me and really all of us on this show. We even have tattoos that are to be continued, meaning your story, it's not over. And I don't want your story to be over. I think we need to get together and do a walk at Como Park. This is a really cool thing. We've been doing it for the last couple of years, and it's all about suicide awareness, okay? 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In fact, we can do it together. It's coming up Saturday, September 20th. 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
2: She was a warm one yesterday. Will it be that same way today?
1: Yes, sir. Hot, hot, hot. But not as humid as yesterday, which is going to be a little bit of the saving grace. Sunny and 88. Tonight, some clouds, a few showers, thunderstorms. Specifically in the south metro along like I-90, a severe thunderstorm is possible. 67. Tomorrow, sunny again, a bit more humid, 84, a shower later at night. And then Thursday, leftover shower in the morning, 87, gosh, 89. Yeah, the humidity basically sticks with us. You guys, on Saturday, our last day out at the fair, it's going to be 88, but with the heat and humidity, it's going to feel anywhere from 92 to 96.
3: Oh, wonderful. Did you need to say that?
1: I wanted you to know. If I have to know, you have to know. If I'm going to feel this miserable from here until Saturday, you have to feel this miserable too. All right, it's 68 and delightful out right now.
2: Thank you so much for that, Dez.
1: You're so welcome.
2: Crisco, how are the roads?
3: You know what? I won't be a Dez today. I'm going to give you great news. There's nothing happening on the roads right now. There is one thing to let you know about. Linden Avenue West, the bridge is closed in that area, and that's at 12th Street North in Minneapolis. It's going to be closed until the end of September, so about 28 more days to deal with that. Other than that, though, the roads are looking great. 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
2: The first step is admitting it. 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
1: I think you might have it too.
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0: today's variety, KS95. It's Crisco, Dez, and Wes. Listen, there's sometimes you just don't want mom to know certain things. We're going to tell you what the secrets are today, and your mom definitely better not be listening. That's coming up here at 7:50. Or I'm sorry, 6:50 on KS95. But finally, Dez admits there's a toxic trait that her husband has. Can it be possible? Can he actually have a toxic trait?
1: Why can I say toxic?
0: Toxic trait.
2: Toxic.
1: What didn't he do around the house? What's his toxic trait?
2: I'm going to be real. He's probably listening, but this is a moment of truth. I've known this for a long time.
1: Oh.
2: It was just interesting to have him hear this. And it came from him really overdoing it on some peppery seasoning on steak. And the kids are like, oh my God, it's so spicy. Why is it so spicy? Delicious, yet just extra peppery, right? Yeah. To quote one Taylor Young, you know what? I feel like my toxic trait might be that if I feel like something is worth doing, I feel like it's worth overdoing. And he's a big overdoer.
1: Of what?
2: Of everything.
0: Everything. I'm 100% agreeance with him.
2: He's like jumps all in. He is like five, like he jumps right off the cliff and he is there. He's in it. He gives everything. He holds nothing back. So, and I often say like, oh, whoa. Like we don't have to go that far.
0: Okay. I'm that same way. Like the house we had before this one in Milwaukee. Where he's like, that wall just drives me nuts. I wish it was open up. We had an island there and I had a hammer in my hand. I went, bam, and I put the hammer right through the wall and I go, guess we got to do it now.
2: Exactly what I'm talking about.
1: That is very toxic. That's a very toxic trait. You just smash a hole in your wall.
0: But that's the point though. Like if you're going to do it big.
1: How long did it take you to get that project done?
0: I mean, a long time, but that's not the point of it. It got done eventually.
2: That's a problem with that type of behavior.
1: Right.
2: Is you're doing it. You want to do it. You get excited about it. And then it's like, oh, dang, now I'm in this deep. I have to finish.
0: But that's, I mean, honestly, like if you're going to make a potato salad, you make 5 gallons of potato salad, you know?
1: Yeah. Oh, I've done that. I do that all the time. Like I started losing weight, whatever, you know what I mean? And all the recipes I realized my mom had for me, like all the different things she taught me how to make, weren't for like 2 or 3 people. It was for like 2 or 3 families of Zelowski. Right. So it'd be like, oh, you're making chili. It's 6 gallons of chili. And I would make it and I made this whole batch. I had all the chili I wanted, everything else. Dude, we had like, I think the pan looked untouched. Like I could have fed the entire army of people around me and it just went in my freezer.
0: Join the conversation right now, 651-989-5795. It's that thing you take on, you're like, I'm going to do it. And then I'm going to do it huge. Crisco, you've gotten into running and working out. Like 15 years ago when I was into running, I ran like, oh, I don't know, like anybody does a mile to begin or whatever. And I'm like, I'm going to do a half marathon. Like 2 weeks later, I did a half marathon just because I was like, if you're going to do it, go big.
1: I did it. That's exactly what I did. Like you said, I did it. What did I do? Goldies within like a month of starting all the running. And that was a half marathon challenge. I mean, it didn't go well, but I did it.
2: My husband, like along the health thing, he does the same thing. He'll be like, oh, I need to work out more or I need to run. And then it's like, oh, I have to
0: 7 days a week.
2: Yeah, every day. And then you know what I really want to do? I want to sit in a sauna or a steam room type of a thing. So what does he do? He goes online. He buys somebody, you know, I'm not using this. I've only used it once. Buy something for like $100. Sits in it every damn day. He sits in it to the max. It says don't sit in it any more than 30 minutes. He sits in it exactly 30 minutes.
0: I mean, would you guys make fun of my balls?
2: Yeah,
0: I was in a bowling league, so I bought 3 bowling balls because I needed 3 different versions of bowling balls.
2: Oh, gosh.
0: My pickleball racket's a $250 pickleball.
1: Did you marry racket much younger?
2: I just
0: know, Crisco, but if you think about it, you're making fun of it. You do these same things. I think it's guys. I think we all do it like this.
1: We're all or nothing.
0: Right.
1: It's all or nothing. Because like,
0: I mean, a lot of half-assing going on.
1: No. I mean, there's a lot of half-assing to get to the actual doing something. But then when you do it, it's all in. I mean, it's the same thing, like you said, with the exercise stuff. All of a sudden, I realized, ooh, I need to work on biking a little bit more. And then biking becomes, I'm like, yeah, but then, man, if I started learning how to swim better and getting stronger, I could even go in and try for like a try. And I'm like, who the hell am I? Why am I doing all this? But then you do it because, like you said, it's just like a guy mentality. But I'm sure there's women out there who do the same exact thing. Like, hey, I'm all in. I'm all in or I'm not doing it at all.
2: See, yeah, I can't. I don't compute. Like, I don't work like that at all.
0: Do you try to do the bare minimum? and everything?
2: I don't mean to, but
1: it's kind of like people in your life have kind of always helped you that way, to be like, hey, we've got it. And Taylor knew what his assignment was. He had to go 100% balls to the wall.
2: See, now if it's a fun thing happening, I am 100% in. I'm there. I'm early. I'm excited. I'm prepared. But if it's like a chore, I'm like, I don't really feel like that.
1: So you have to be, basically you're that same camp we are, but it has to be something fun and enjoyable, otherwise it's work.
2: Wait, the only time recently I've done this was my sourdough journey. Yeah.
0: Where are you at in that? Are you still doing it?
2: Like once a week.
0: Okay.
2: But we're back in the school year as of today.
0: So you're going to have to start amping it up?
2: Yep, it's going to have to be making two of them, staying ahead of it.
0: She asked you originally for some sourdough starter, and now she asked another lady on Sunday.
1: Went looking around for other sourdough starters.
0: They're
1: going
0: to have a whole sourdough education class thingamajob at the lady's house.
2: Well, yeah, Mike, I did that with my cousin. She did that. She sent me the videios. But I've sent the videos to like three ladies here at work. I've brought the starters.
1: It's not Marie.
0: It's their chance to drink. Let's be honest. Marie. The one that Marie's going to is their chance to sit around and drink wine and make sourdough.
1: Sure.
2: Well, I mean, that's fine. That's right. I don't want to share my sourdough starter with her.
1: You can't turn this around to Marie.
2: No, you can't put that on me.
0: No, she said, whenever you're ready, let me know.
2: I said, tell me when you're ready, like 2 weeks ago. No. And he goes, oh, we're not ready to commit to that yet.
0: Yeah, no, you don't know what I'm saying. You said that.
2: Oh, yeah.
0: That's what and then saying. Marie on Sunday was talking to a different person. And she's like, I'm going to get
1: this isn't on you, Des. I know this isn't on you because both Marie and Wes have commitment issues.
0: We do.
1: Because, I don't know, for the past 6 months, I'm not getting a dog. You know what I want? A dog. I want to get a dog. I'm going to get a dog. Do you think I should get a dog? I think I'm going to get a dog.
0: Somebody bought a yellow lab and threw it in my lap right now. I'd be like, I'm taking it home.
1: That sounds oddly specific because I'm supposed to bring a yellow lab.
2: Yeah. Getting a dog.
1: I have to make sure I protect Cora when I bring her over there. I'll be like, here's our safe word is banana.
0: I do the thing. Like, I open the patio door. I'm like, let's go out and bed. And I shut the door behind you with the dog inside. I'd be like,
2: bye.
1: I need to bring me in. And all of a sudden, he's got like a little towel and he puts it over my face. I'm like, what the? Oh, God. Oh, no. Cora's missing. I don't know where I am. My pants are gone. No,
2: why just are your pants gone?
1: Hold on, we're swimming.
2: Funny.
1: Were we not swimming?
0: I mean,
1: that's fine. Okay, weird. Well, I mean, I feel
0: you
1: like
0: made it feel weird now.
1: No, you made it feel weird.
2: Many people are texting in that are women. They say, I don't think it's like a male or female thing. I think it's just a personality type of a thing. Because they're like, I am a woman, but I'm the one who kind of wears the pants in the family. I'm the one who does this. The next person said, yep, I think it's my personality, though I'm a woman.
1: What if, and I'm just asking for a friend, and definitely not the people in this room, if you have multiple personalities? Which one is acting for you? Because I know for a fact we're all very multi-personality in here.
2: Here's a real question. Can you have two people wearing the pants in the family, or
0: no.
2: Can only
0: one's
2: one
0: got 51%?
1: So
2: okay,
1: I would say if you're asking that question, you're somebody who thinks you wear the pants in the family.
2: Maybe.
0: Des does.
1: Do you think so?
2: I've watched
0: the dynamic, and Taylor definitely is like, yes, ma'am, no, ma'am.
2: Oh, kind of
0: same way I do to Marie. Yes, ma'am, whatever
1: you
0: want. I
1: would say, if anything, Taylor wears the pants, but also has a healthy fear of his wife.
0: Oh, yeah.
1: Because...
2: He does?
1: Because Des, nobody knows... Well, people know this about you. It's not like it's bad, but when you yell, nobody wants to hear Des yell. You're all positive, and you're all bubbly, and you're all happy. But if you're like, Taylor, you didn't... I wasn't done cleaning that! Taylor, I wasn't done cooking in that!
2: Yeah,
1: the, it's
2: the
1: not
2: one
1: great.
2: Time he was at Thanksgiving pretend thing
1: heard,
2: that
1: I've
2: we did that, because he threw away all the turkey. Are you?
1: It's
2: I almost said a bad word.
1: It's the only example I have, but you've yelled before.
2: I've heard
1: anybody does. Yeah, it's nobody wants to hear somebody get mad at them. So he's always like, no, I'm so sorry, babe. I'm sorry. He's probably like in fear of you at all times. He's like, God, she's going to yell again, that monster.
3: Crisco, Des, and Wes on KS95. Here's what's coming up next.
0: Speaking of significant others, she done did lost her mind. The latest things, multiple, that my wife has on Marketplace right now she's trying to sell. Crisco knows about this.
1: Oh, I do.
0: Wait till you hear this. It's next on KS95.

0: Today's Variety KS95. It's Crisco, Dez, and Wes. Renaissance Festival tickets. A four-pack of them. There's always something fun to do on the weekends at the Renaissance Festival. We've got those coming up at about 7:15 this morning, so half an hour from now here on KS95. I know we just kind of talked about relationships and all that with Taylor's toxic trait of overdoing things, because if it's worth doing, it's worth overdoing. And I had to bring up my wife because this was hilarious yesterday. I was talking to Crisco on the phone, and I'm like, you're never going to believe what my wife is trying to do right now. We had gone to Costco on Sunday, and they had these Kinder packs, and it was like, what is it, four seasonings?
1: And two sauces. Seasonings,
0: and then two sauces.
2: Oh, yeah. Crisco actually showed me the Kinder pack in his car, and I went, oh, I need to go get that.
0: You don't want to now, because they were $5.97. You know, the whole 97 price at Costco means they're clearancing them out.
2: Yeah.
0: And so I bought three of them. Four of them, because we're going to give, I kept two for myself, and then was going to give one to my stepfather-in-law and one to my father-in-law, right, for their birthdays or whatever, right around the corner, and they love to grill and all that kind of stuff. And then I told Crisco about it. He went back and got two or three of them.
1: Yeah, I was like, this is such a great deal.
0: They're like $5.97.
1: Ton of them. And the guy, and it's so funny, because the guy even at Costco is like, such a dad move. You got yourself quite a deal there, young man. I was like, thank you.
0: So yesterday, my wife calls me when I'm driving home from the fair, and she's at Costco. I'm like, why? We were just there yesterday. And I already knew the answer to this, Des. She was going back to get more of them.
2: Of course.
0: But they were up at $12.97 now yesterday. So $5.97 was a great deal. They must have been missed marked on Sunday. But she only knew because my wife follows some sort of group, Costco deals or whatever, and people share all around the Twin Cities all the different Costcos of who has deals. Well, mind you, on Saturday, we had also gone to Walmart, where there's a clearance section at Walmart, and they had a bunch of sunscreen that didn't expire until 2029. My wife, you'd think, would buy a couple bottles, right?
2: Right.
0: We're in the boat a lot. Nope, she bought a whole case of them because they were all $2 a bottle.
1: Yeah.
0: And then also at Costco.
2: That's a really good deal.
0: They had something $4.97, I think, for 3 pounds of Sargento pre-wrapped cheese, like string cheeses.
1: They're like the Colby Jack or whatever.
2: Oh, okay. Yeah.
0: Normally that bag's like $22 or whatever. They're $4.97, so she bought like four bags. You know why? All that, Des, is being put on Marketplace. My wife is selling cheese on Marketplace.
1: Cheese and seasoning.
2: I would never.
1: And sunscreen.
2: I would never buy food from somebody, but I know people do all the time. People, you guys almost drove to buy a pizza that was a wrong order.
0: Oh, it was a free pizza.
2: It was a free pizza.
1: You have no idea,
2: Des. What in the hell?
1: You say that as if it's so offensive.
2: It's so weird.
0: She's selling cheese. I said to her yesterday on the phone with Chris Carr. I'm like, you're selling cheese on Marketplace?
1: That is weird. The cheese on Marketplace is weird. You guys, I don't think you're on Marketplace as much. You know, that's like the whole new thing now is Marketplace food businesses. They're selling food out of their home. People are selling full meals. Hey, we're selling
0: sourdough. Huge sourdough.
1: Sourdough. World. There's soul food place in Minnesota. There's a place that sells chicken wings right out of there's a bakery around here now that they're just like, hey, it's actually easier for me to get the license to sell things at home.
2: Is it legal though? I thought you had to have that
0: whatever license. Or whatever.
1: Yeah, it's like a specialty license.
0: But it takes you like 2 seconds to get.
2: Cottage. That's what it is. It's a cottage license where you can make it in your home.
0: Yes, they said your wife is a major weirdo. Well, she may be a weirdo, but she's going to be a rich weirdo at 40 years old.
2: So. Yep.
1: Because you know what? As weird as it sounds to be like, why would you buy cheese and sell it on a Marketplace? Guess what? Somebody's like, dude, that's only $7.
0: Right.
1: She can make a $3 profit on cheese.
0: She doubles everything. Everything's doubled.
1: Like, great. And it's still a hell of a deal for the person buying it.
0: Right.
1: They just didn't go get it.
2: My mind, again, it's another thing. I cannot compute. I barely have time to go to the grocery store, let alone go. You know what I mean? It's just, I dream of being that person who, I don't know if I'd sell cheese because I'd feel weird about it, but you know what I mean? But buying those, like the seasonings and selling that, making a profit, that's a great thing.
0: She's a salesperson. I mean, that's what she does for a living. So her life is about sales.
1: But I want to know if and join the conversation, 651-989-5795. Maybe nobody's going to call and that's fine. But like, I bet there's somebody listening right now who is selling food from their house because it's just become a profitable thing now. I saw it start maybe like a month ago where the food influencers who are doing like the different food videos and they're like, oh, I'm trying this. They just saw them on Marketplace and start getting like full restaurant style meals out of these people's homes.
0: Yeah, there's a guy we used to be friends with on Facebook. I don't know how we were actually friends with him. I don't know if we were. I just followed him because he would sell tamales out of a cooler at random gas stations.
2: Ooh,
0: but he would say first come, first serve. When they're gone, they're gone. And there would be a line of like 50 people waiting to get these.
1: They said it was like some of the best food you can get. It's because it's home cooked food.
2: Right.
1: And people are like, but it's also not cheap either.
2: Do you think, because I've seen this, do you think I could on the weekends like make, do a bunch of sourdough loaves.
0: Oh, sure.
2: Have a little setup like at the end in the neighborhood. And, you know, like people do that with eggs in our neighborhood. And it's like the honor system. They do it with corn.
0: I saw a lady that did it. I was part of a community page and she would put on there like, I'm making 20 loaves this week or whatever. Put in your name now. So she would just have people like message her and say, you know, the first 20 loaves are going to the first 20 people that message me.
2: Because then you know that they're being
0: sold. They're
2: going
0: to be taken. Yeah.
2: Yeah.
0: And sell them for $10 a piece.
2: Because you, Lord knows it only takes a couple bucks.
0: Right.
2: It's just the time.
0: Right.
2: You know what I mean? Dang, if I could have a little side sourdough business. Wow, wouldn't that be funny if I became the sourdough queen?
1: I love that you're even saying this like it's an option. You're going to say this, walk away, and then never talk about
2: it again. I'll forget we even had this conversation.
0: Carrie in Maple Grove, you sold acorns?
3: No. My parents sold acorns on eBay back in the day. Like, people were buying them because, you know, we get a whole bunch of acorns in Minnesota, and people were ordering them, and my parents finally were like, we are done. I'm not cleaning and drying these anymore. But they were buying them for weddings that don't have acorns if they wanted to do a fall theme. So they sold bags and bags of acorns.
0: That's genius.
1: I mean, did they make a lot of money on it?
3: They had to do the cleanup anyway. And they actually made a profit because the acorns were free.
1: Acorns on eBay.
2: Wow. And they're pretty light to send off. It's not like they weigh a lot.
3: Yeah,
2: brilliant.
3: They were spending all this time like drying them out in the oven and doing all this stuff. And they were like, no, it's not worth it anymore. But they did make probably $50.
0: That's insane. Thanks for calling, Carrie.
1: I think this is hilarious. Dez just went from, ew, that's gross, to yay, money.
2: 100%.
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0: We're going to tell you what the secrets are for today on the way next. You better hope mom's not listening today. 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

0: 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Secrets coming up at 7:20 and 8:20. What's your quote if mom ever finds out I'm dead secret? Mom ever finds this out about you, you are dead. 75617. Do you have anything?
1: I got some sneak out stories, but I feel like my mom has been up early lately. I literally don't want her to know.
0: You're still afraid you're going to get grounded at 48 years old?
1: There's just some sneak out stories that
0: she knows
1: still,
0: them all.
1: She still believes that I didn't. But she also, I've been busted totally coming back from sneaking out and in trouble. But there was one time I went far, far away and I should not have. And they believed a big lie I told. So mom can't. Oh, there's plenty of other things mom can't find out. Are you kidding me?
2: What have you been doing? Your mom to the truth?
1: Yeah, like, that's my problem.
0: The other way, my mom knows everything.
1: I'm like, that's unfortunate.
0: I know it is. Poor lady.
2: It's not unfortunate, Wes, because you and I are just honorable people. We made sure our moms knew everything, and Dez, at 50 years old, is still holding secrets from her mom.
1: I'm not 50, and B, you haven't done anything cool to even tell your mom about it.
2: That is not true.
0: He makes a good point.
2: I love that she said it.
0: The defense can rest on that one.
2: And looked at you like, I got him because I'm a bully. First day of school, and you're a prick. Look at you. Wow. Don't be like that, kids, when you go to school.
1: One naughty thing you almost did that you certainly wouldn't want your mom to know that
2: I would tell her everything. I don't care. She knows. I mean, I said she drug her butt on my carpet at home.
1: You were joking about that.
2: Was I?
1: Oh.
0: So share then.
2: I have anything. I mean, what's the thing you're talking about? Say it. I don't care.
1: Oh, no.
0: She's writing it down.
1: I will not share that because I don't want your mother to know that about you.
2: I don't even know what she's talking about.
0: I'm so intrigued.
2: No. I have no idea. Oh, yeah. Oh, that's you would know. I would tell her. I don't care.
1: But this is the best part about secrets. You can tell us, and we don't know who you are because you're just sending in a text. Or you can call us, and you can tell if it's a funny story. You can tell us, and you don't have to say your name.
0: Secrets are coming up at 7:20 and 8:20. What's the quote, if my mom ever finds out I'm dead, secret? 75617. Trending's on the way next, Dez.
1: Yes, the really sweet way Kelly Clarkson signed off of her talk show after 7 years. 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
14: 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You've got a guy.
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3: You know what I look forward to today? Getting out there in my black t-shirt, spending some good quality time at the Minnesota State Fair, you know? This would be a perfect day to wear black. Like, what in the hell was I thinking this morning?
4: Ding dong.
5: We have all of our shirts this year are like light colors.
3: I don't want to wear the same one every day because we take pictures and I have this thing in the back of my mind that I can't wear the same shirt twice. I mean, I'm going to have to towards the end of the fair, but...
5: I figured it out, so this is my last shirt of the shirts they gave us, and then I'll be able to go through all of them basically one more time. Wednesday, Thursday, Friday, Saturday, boom, done.
4: Yeah, I feel like there's normally 2 days that I wear just like a skirt and a tank top or something, or like one of my kind of athletic dresses, like when it's super hot. Should have done it today. Clearly, yeah. I didn't. But then, yeah, I have to double wear some of these shirts. Like, I'm wearing our Chris, Godez, and West shirt again today. This will be my final time.
3: I could have gotten a fourth shirt out of the deal that I could have done what Crisco did, but I won't wear a tie-dye one because dudes with short hair can't wear tie-dye.
5: Just I don't know.
3: I have.
4: I think you'd look cool.
3: No, nope, dudes with short hair cannot wear tie-dye.
4: I love it. It's that bright blue tie-dye. I wore it yesterday.
3: You have long hair.
4: So many compliments. You're not cool enough, I don't think.
3: I'm not cool enough. I have to have long hair. Long hair dudes are cool. I am not.
4: But
5: I think it looks okay on me.
4: You're not wrong. Today, don't wear a black t-shirt. And don't wear jeans if you're going to the fair. It is going to be hot, humid, and 88. Not as humid as yesterday, but still real hot. 67 tonight with shower in the overnight. Tomorrow, sunny, more humid, 84. Overnight shower, a thunderstorm again. Thursday, it's going to be clear, warmer, and 87. Friday, 89. You see where this is going. 88. The heat index kicks in Friday and Saturday. It's going to feel like almost 100 degrees.
5: Okay, well, I won't be there on Saturday.
4: Yes, you will, my friend.
5: You guys have a wonderful
3: contractually
5: time.
3: Contractually obligated, my friend.
5: Damn it, there's that whole thing. What were you going to say?
4: It's 61.
5: No, I was going to say, because I think he's also wearing the black shirt that the fair hates, by the way.
3: Because
5: it's
3: got a
5: QR code on the back of it.
4: Oh, yeah, it doesn't go anywhere.
5: No, I think
4: does
5: it does.
4: It does
3: it
4: now?
3: It does. It goes to KS95.com.
4: Oopsies.
5: Yeah, so it's so funny. Anytime the fair sees it, they're like, damn.
6: They don't know me.
5: No, they don't, actually.
6: They're like, I'm East Side. You don't mess with me.
5: Anything says East Side, it's a QR code.
6: East Side? Scan that and find out how to get an opportunity?
7: Playing Adele.
5: That's right.
4: Rule 5.
6: East Side's our Larson.
4: Hey, one of our secrets comes from somebody who grew up on the East Side, and it's really funny. You're going to be able to relate to this.
3: Oh, I thought, I'm like, I probably for sure know this person.
4: That's what I was thinking.
5: Is
4: our secrets.
5: Weather sponsored by anybody?
3: Oh, yeah, bigdeck.com. Get your deck on. Chris, go over the roads.
5: Yes, we're going to get to secrets in a minute as well. You can text 75617. What's the category, Deb?
4: It's what do you want your mother to never find out?
5: 5 westbound. There's a crash between 35E and Alaska Avenue in St. Paul. Other than that, I know there's an Alaska Avenue. Did you know that, Des? 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
2: Chris, Godez, and Wes, what's trending?
4: I'm going to tell you the coolest way Kelly Clarkson signed off of her talk show. She did it for 7 years. But first, Lionel Richie did not make our list of older celebrities that need to be protected at all costs. But you guys, I think he maybe should have. He's only 77, so he's not that 80 that we've lost a
3: we
4: couple.
3: We can't lose Dolly and Lionel in the same year.
4: No, you guys. He's 77 years old. He was performing in St. Louis on Saturday night, and he struggled to finish the show. He even asked for a chair during his final song, All Night Long, which everybody's there to see. Well, right after that, he checked himself into a local hospital. He had some tests done, and he was put right into intensive care.
3: Oh, wow.
4: It's bad.
5: I mean, he hopefully gets out of this. Obviously, everything will be good. He'll get the care he needs. I know he has a stretch of time between now and, like, end of-ish September to go back on tour. I think they might want to be done with the tour.
3: I was saying to Crisco, why don't you just go collect that American Idol money? You do great on that show. Stop doing the touring stuff. That's exhausting you. You know,
5: he's already loaded.
4: I think they love it. When you do that, it's in your soul. You love to perform. Yeah. Remember in Minnesota back in June? This is when it all started. He had to stop his show early.
5: You can
4: cancel the next 2 shows, and then now he's back on the road, so there's clearly issues.
5: I get it. He loves it. That's awesome. But if it's not loving you back...

0: you kind of have to be like, okay, maybe my touring days, or maybe take a break now and then restart the tour at the beginning of the year or something like that. Give yourself time. If this is two hospital visits in that short of amount of time, you need to listen to your body.
1: Yeah.
0: Because it's going to be a lot worse if you don't.
2: Speaking of Lionels that are famous, Lionel Messi.
0: And I was looking.
1: That was such a great transition. I was like, how many more are there?
2: There's just the one I can think of.
0: In the middle of it, she's over here Googling Lionel Messi.
2: No, I just couldn't find my sheet. It has the info on it. But it yesterday afternoon, it popped up on my phone that Lionel Messi is retiring.
1: What?
2: People had talked about it because he's at
0: international.
1: Okay, but he's just killed it again with Argentina this year. He can't be done.
2: It's an international retirement.
0: Yep. So
2: what
0: he's
2: does
0: gone,
2: that mean? What's the difference?
0: Argentina. So Argentina's the World Cup.
1: So in 4 years from now, he won't be in that World Cup. Neither will Ronaldo. I'm done with soccer. Yeah.
0: So basically, it means he's still going to play for Miami for the MLS team. He's going to play for his home club team. He will not play for Argentina in 4 years for the World Cup.
2: Is that because he's somebody who's smart and wants to go out on top? Like he wants to say, I was part of that last win?
1: All-time scoring. Yeah, but he was all-time scoring leader after this year and all that. Yeah, they lost this year.
2: But he broke records.
0: He did. And again, let's not forget, 4 years ago, Argentina won the World Cup. So he has done everything possible in soccer. He could have won back-to-back, and that would have been the ultimate way to go out. He's not playing in 4 years is the point. He's saying, I'm going to be done with everything in 4 years.
2: Yeah, I mean, he's not a spring chicken.
1: He's still dominant this year, though.
2: Yeah, he's 39 years old. Still, I mean, he's still playing like he's in his 20s. I feel like he's got plenty of years ahead of him, but maybe he doesn't want to have a other Lionel problem where he's playing.
1: Bring a piano stool for me.
0: He's like, time out. I'm so tired. He also realizes he's the only player in Argentina that can score.
1: Yeah.
0: So he's like, I'm pretty okay.
2: All right. Kelly Clarkson, she said goodbye to her talk show after 7 years. We knew this was coming. She's got a lot going on. Let's start with the cool way she did her final show. She called it by request, and everybody in her audience, or multiple people in her audience, got to get the microphone, say a little story, reason they wanted to hear her do a song.
3: You have a song to request for your students. What is it?
4: Yes, I do. The song is about rising up, and that song is Stronger.
3: I love this song so much, so thank you for requesting this one. Y'all better sing. What

0: dropped every one of these songs. I watched all the clips last night when I was laying in bed and I could not stop. She's pure perfection. Her voice is perfect. And it was cool to hear them, what these songs meant to people. And then she'd sing it. She got, you know, choked up with some of them. But then she wrapped it up talking about her children.
1: My kiddos have always come first. They're a big reason I did this show. Just the stability, the schedule. And they're also a big reason it's time to say goodbye. I'm such a proud mama. They're the greatest kids in the world. When we started, River was in kindergarten. She's now about to be in middle school. Crazy. My son Remington. Don't wait. To y'all, what were your favorite moments on the show? You got to be on the show a few times. What's something that stands out?
2: I like talking to Jason Momoa and singing My Way with the band.
0: Listen to this.
3: What about you, Ruth?
4: I like watching you shine every single day.
0: She turns around.
5: Gave her that line.
6: Oh, for sure. And by the way, let's all not forget the fact that you're such a Kelly Clarkson stalker. You both have the same kid name.
0: She named her daughter that, who's my daughter's age, though.
6: Yeah. Yeah, yep. So older, so you took it from her.
0: Yeah. I mean, I also could have named my kids River and Remington, and it would have worked.
5: Great name.
7: It's a solid name.
0: They're really great names. So, yeah, she wrapped it up, and it was a really cool way to do it. That is what's trending. 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
9: 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Always something cool happening there on the weekend, so be caller 9 right now. But on the way next, your secrets. The quote, if my mom ever finds out, I'm dead, end quote, secrets. So hopefully mom isn't listening. Keep them coming, 75617. We do those secrets after Bruno Mars on today's Variety KS95 with Chris Godez and Wes.

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5: I have sold feet pics. Okay.
4: Extra secrets.
5: The amount of love I have for goth chicks, it's unhealthy. If my mom ever found out I almost crashed her car, she would kill me. I worked 10 double shifts in a row and I was tired driving home. I fell asleep for a second and I ended up in a field in her car.
4: See, that's the thing. I told my mom pretty much, my mom did everything because I had such a guilty, like, personality.
5: Right.
4: I don't know why, but like I backed my mom and dad's car into a pole and we cleaned it up. We buffed it out. We popped it back in and my buddy's like, dude, they'll never know. We don't even have to say anything. I immediately was on the phone with them and I'm like, I hit something with your car. I'm so sorry.
3: I know. I'm sure Bon Bon's listening right now going, I wish Wes would have stopped hitting stuff in my cars growing up and told me right away, like, oh, I hit another thing. Oh my God.
5: Well, I mean, when I hit things in cars, I mean, there was no way to not tell them.
4: Well, because you bring the thing you hit with you. She's like, I hit something?
5: Oh, in high school, my mom wouldn't buy me seamless underwear. So I wore her underwear when I wore leggings. So I didn't have the lines. That's just funny. Eastside, this says, I took my mom's brand new Monte Carlo SS that she had always wanted to cruise Phelan, looking for girls. So that's, it's spelled weird, but I crashed it. So we chipped it and left it at Maplewood Bowl. She called it in stolen. I put the keys right back where I got them from.
3: I feel like we probably grew up together.
5: You probably did. And did you cruise Lake Phelan?
3: Oh, yeah. Are you kidding me? All the time.
5: It's where the chicks were. God, I love it. You took me to like the area you grew up and you're like, hey, this is where we cruised. And I look around and go, I am from the tiniest little town in Montana. Our cruising street looked about the same.
3: Right. Suburban Avenue on the east side.
5: Oh, so funny.
3: Same as every town in America has it.
5: What's the if my mom ever found out I'm dead secret? The amount of school I skipped in high school. That's innocent, though. I mean, you made it, right? Things are okay.
4: I mean, did they?
5: That I am the one that cheated and I'm the one to blame for ruining my marriage.
4: Oh, but you kept it on the safe side. You're like, God, what a cheater he is. Oh, the worst.
5: My mom would die if she found out I dabbled in OnlyFans when it first came out.
3: Oh, so you're one of the cooking people then.
5: Oh, is that what it is? You could say that. I didn't realize it's that OnlyFans started as people cooking.
3: Yeah.
5: My mom is gone now, so I can let you know. But she would have killed me if she found out that I was the one that burnt down the garage in 1992.
4: Isn't there... This secret's fun, but also, in a way, don't moms always know? Don't moms, like, they always have a way of knowing. Like you said, oh, my mother's can't intuition. Let her know anything. Your mom knew a bunch of the stuff you did, Des. I think they all know.
5: Yeah, you feel it in your gut, like, something is wrong. Dusty River, if you're listening, I always know, too. Always.
3: Your daughter's already in school.
5: Darn it.
4: Yeah.
5: She's still on the bus, I bet. She could be listening, but Lord knows she's listening to Freya Sky. Okay. Thank you for sharing your secrets.
3: Back to school is here, and for some kids, today is a brand new beginning for kids like Dusty and all that on the bus right now. We want to hear from parents and grandparents, teachers, family members of how proud you are of your kids, and that's next.
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3: Today's kind of an interesting day. It's a national no rhyme, nor reason day. You guys have been saying it wrong my whole life. No rhyme, nor reason.
5: Oh, no.
4: I knew it was nor.
3: Did you? I was saying no rhyme, no reason.
4: I just don't ever say that. When am I like, God, no rhyme, no reason?
5: Oh, I say it like no, but I thought it was no
3: rhyme or reason.
5: Yeah, no rhyme or reason.
3: No, it's nor. No, I know. Now you know.
4: Now you know.
5: I'm not a big nor. I'm not a big nor gal.
4: Thank you.
3: You don't use nor?
5: I'm not a big nor.
3: Should we add that into the old vocab?
5: Yeah, because the other one I added yesterday, and I did use it one other time, is kick rocks.
4: The only nor?
3: Kick rocks.
4: Very yep. Simple. The only time I use nor is in their pastas and rices. That's K-N-O-R-R. Nor.
5: Oh, my gosh.
4: Thank you.
3: That's a name brand.
4: Yep. I know. And noring's half the battle.
5: All right. It is... Oh, my gosh.
3: Give us a break.
4: Oh, God, just not laugh? Why do you have to be the buzzkill? You're like, oh, gee, Willikers.
3: He said it twice. You can't get mad at the second time.
4: Yeah, don't be a noron. That was too far. I went too far with that one. What's the weather like?
5: Today it's going to be sunny. Another hot one. Not quite as humid, though. 88. Tonight, a shower or thunderstorm. 67. Tomorrow, sunny, more humid. 84. Another overnight shower. Thursday, 87, more humid. Friday, sunny, hot, real humid, 89.
4: So long, just get it over with.
5: Guys, it's awful. Friday and Saturday, it could feel like 96 degrees with the heat and humidity.
4: That was what day?
5: Friday and Saturday.
4: Damn it.
5: And then Sunday, 85, but still humid. Even Labor Day, it's going to be hot, sunny, a passing shower. And 82 degrees, so that'll be lovely. It's 62 in the Twin Cities.
3: 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Crisco, how are the roads looking?
4: The roads right now are not too bad. Not too bad.
5: Yeah. Nor are they good.
4: Nor are they good. I don't know where to go with that.
3: She did it.
4: 5 eastbound, there's a crash between Kellogg Boulevard West and West 5th Street in St. Paul. There is also one other spot to let you know about, and that is 77 northbound at Nichols Road and Highway 13, and that is in Eagan. Other than that, the roads are looking good. 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

0: Today's Variety KS95. It's Crisco, Dez, and Wes. There's a thing called mercy loving, and it's happening more than you think. It's happening more to more women than you might realize. What is mercy loving? I'll tell you right after 8 o'clock here on Today's Variety KS95. But there's new classrooms and teachers, maybe a different level of school where they're going to a whole new school altogether, like Dusty is.
1: Yes.
0: It's your chance to call right now, 651-989-5795, and to wish those students well wishes. Maybe they're in high school, or maybe they're a kindergartner. It doesn't matter. Maybe they're a teacher. You can give well wishes to anybody right now at 651-989-5795. Like I said, let's go to Nikki in Farmington. Nikki, your son Dylan's off to school.
2: He is. It's his first day of senior year.
0: Oh.
1: Big deal.
2: It is.
1: How
2: you know what's kind of exciting, too, is they do senior sunrise.
0: Oh, that's cool.
2: They all have matching shirts and, yeah.
0: My kids did that one, too, at their high school.
1: What is that?
0: Just what it sounds like. They all go watch a sunrise together on the first day. I think they do the first day and the last day, right?
2: Yeah.
1: Well, geez, that doesn't make me cry or anything.
3: Yeah, but at this point, everything makes you cry, Des. For school, back to school, they were like, oh, we're going to have this for lunch. He's like, oh, it's my big boy, my big girl.
0: Well, tell Dylan, have a great senior year.
2: Absolutely. Thanks, guys.
0: You bet. 651-989-5795. You want to give well wishes. This is your chance right now. Okay, it's 95 to do a shout out.
1: I love shout out. Somebody said, oh, Dez, this morning you were talking about Dusty and you got me. I started crying because my baby is a senior this year. Another person said, thinking of all the mamas this morning, especially you, Dez, as your girl's transitioning from Montessori to middle school. That was my baby a few years ago, and now she's starting her freshman year of high school. Oh, my gosh. These are all big moments, and, I mean, I get emotional. Last night, I was tucking Dusty in and saying, you've got this. This is great. And Dusty looks at me, and she giggles and goes, here come the waterworks.
3: Oh, she's getting to that age now where she's still got some tears in there, but she's like, oh, God, mom's crying again. Here we go.
0: Yeah, you're going to be able to get away with it going into junior high or middle school. You do this when she's a freshman, she's going to be hot mad at you. Be like, mom, stop.
1: No, but that's all right, because then I still have River.
3: You still have River, but that's, yeah, she does not want you crying leading her into high school, because she's going to be like, oh, my God, I can't get back from that. Shout out to my, did you see the Stillwater one? Shout out to my Stillwater peeps who have already been in school for 3 weeks.
0: That's crazy.
3: What? 3 weeks?
0: Shelly in North St. Paul, who you wishing well to this school year?
4: Hey, I got to wish my kids both starting school. Our son's starting college. He's a Badger in Madison. And our daughter's starting a master program at Cal Berkeley.
1: Dang.
0: Oh, my God. You have some smart kids. Holy crap. Wow, schools are so hard.
4: Thanks.
3: I mean, I did notice you started with Wisconsin first because you're like, well,
0: Wisconsin's really hard to get into.
3: It's really hard to get into. But Cal Berkeley?
0: Yeah.
3: Dang.
1: Yeah, some very smart children. Good job, Mama.
0: Yeah, no kidding.
4: Thank you. Excited for them. Thank you.
0: Have a good day, Shelly. Melissa in Rogers, who'd you want to give a shout out to and give well wishes on this school year, too?
5: Hi, guys. I want to give a shout-out to my granddaughter, Everly. She's starting first grade in Rogers.
1: Aww. Well, that is sweet. First grade. That's a big deal. Wish her well from us, okay?
5: Thank you.
0: Everly, that's a great name, too.
3: It is.
1: Yeah, that was on my short list.
0: Was it really?
1: Uh-huh.
0: I like that
3: name. When you come up with a name like that, do you just think of a name like Beverly, and you're like, but what if we did it without the B?
1: Well,
3: the
1: Everly Brothers, isn't that a band?
3: I don't know.
1: Yeah. It's a band, like from the 70s.
0: They sing Smells Like Teen Spirit.
3: Oh, good song.
0: Got you. Jessica in Golden Valley, who'd you want to wish well to this school year?
6: Well, I have the pleasure of having two boys that are both seniors this year. Evan's going to be a senior at University of St. Thomas, and Nathan's a senior at Armstrong High School, and I'm just showing up to work at North Hennepin Community College.
1: Oh, wow.
3: Oh, man.
0: Everybody has their first day of school today, huh?
6: Well, Evan's a week later, and I'm in my second week. But Nathan, the middle kid, yep, the young kid.
3: Who's more excited, your college senior or your high school senior?
6: Ooh, the college kid, for sure.
3: Yeah.
6: The other one's a goalie, and he doesn't get excited about anything.
3: That checks out. He's going to stay stone cold.
0: Right. Thanks, Jessica. Well, wish them well for us as well.
1: All right. Well wishes to my seventh grader and my sophomore in high school that's also celebrating turning 16 today. That's a fun thing. Shout out to my senior class of 2027 and especially Piper at Ellsworth High School. We know Piper. her and her mom and sister, they were at the fair on Saturday mm-hmm. and were in the front row watching our podcast. They came up on stage.
3: Don't forget, it's the girl, Piper knows what she does. She wears the Desbian church, the only shirt that got sold of the three of ours.
0: Right?
1: Can't believe she's a senior.
0: Casey in Apple Valley, who are you going to wish well to?
7: Hi. So I'd like to wish a well wish to my seventh grader, but also my oldest that is a sophomore in high school and is also celebrating turning 16 today.
1: Oh, that is exciting. I think I just read your text. How are you feeling this morning?
7: Good. I'm old.
3: Good. Old.
1: It does make you feel old. You're like, right, here we are.
7: Yeah.
1: Well, I hope to have a great day.
7: Thank you.
0: So thank you to everybody that called in, and well wishes to everybody, from the students to the teachers to the administration to the people that work in the offices, the custodians, everybody.
3: And before you know it, June will be here.
1: It's going to take a long time to get there.
0: A long time to get here.
1: Yeah.
8: 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And here is what they will be talking about.
0: So Becca has a workplace crush, but there's only one awkward problem standing in the way between her and this guy. And it's one of her friends.
9: He said that he found my friend annoying and not his type.
0: So which way does she go? 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Does she stay friends with her friends and be loyal to her friend? You help her out. Coming up next with Love Him or List Him on today's Variety KS95 with Crisco, Dez, and Wes.

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1: It's time for Love 'Em.
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1: Or List 'Em.
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4: So sometimes you just don't know where to turn. You can't ask family and friends. So you come to us and we're here for it. We're here to help. Becca, tell us what's happening with you.
5: Okay, so my friend went out with this guy we work with for one date, and then he told her that he wanted to be just friends after.
6: Oh.
5: I know. She took it pretty hard because she has the biggest crush on him. So fast forward to this past weekend, and I saw him randomly out at a bar, and he confessed how he has had a crush on me.
4: Oh, no. Here we go.
6: Whoops.
5: I know, and I told him that my friend was really into him, and he said that he found my friend annoying and not his type.
6: Okay, let's not tell her that.
5: So he told me that he wants to go out this weekend with me.
4: Ooh.
5: Mm-hmm. And I know how my friend is. She will get very mad and emotional about the whole thing, and the reason that I'm struggling with all of this is that I have always been into him, but, you know, I obviously backed off when I knew my friend liked him. And now that I know how he feels about her, I feel like I should be allowed to go out with him.
6: I mean, I guess they only went out once.
4: Right.
6: But, man, it's like where you wish you would have just told her sooner, like, oh, I was kind of into him.
5: Yeah, exactly. And like, you know, we both seem to like each other, and I would love to see where this goes. So I want to know, like, am I a jerk if I go out with this man?
6: Oh.
4: I really think it depends on how close the friendship is, but
6: yeah.
7: True. It's the friend code. If you right. if you're just kind of like, oh, I see him once in a while, or if, I mean, really close, that's not right. going to go well.
5: Yeah. I mean, like I said, he wants to go out this weekend, and we all have meetings this week together. So I feel like it'll be super awkward and transparent to her that there's something going on.
7: Yeah.
5: Do I just like suck it up and tell her the truth about all this? I feel like it could really hurt her, what he said, and possibly put a strain on our friendship. But I really want to see where things go with him.
6: Like, is there a hard and fast rule? Like, if there's a crush, no, he's not allowed. What if he's the man of your dreams and that's who you've been waiting for? I don't know.
5: I know. Yeah, I mean, we haven't really dealt with this before in our friendship, so I don't know what to do.
4: But I bet other friendships have gone through stuff like this, because this is probably not uncommon, sadly. So let's get you some good advice here. Let's help out Becca. 651-989-5795. It's Love 'Em or List 'Em on KS95 with Chris Godez and Wes.

0: Today's Variety KS95, it's Crisco, Dez, and Wes, and there's a little relationship habit that a lot of ladies are doing, probably more than they'd like to admit, but once you hear what mercy loving is, it might make you feel a little bit bad. That's coming up right after 8 here on KS95. We just talked to Becca, though, on Love Him or List Him. It's a guy at work that her friend had gone out with. He wasn't into her. Then she ran into him over the weekend, and he said he was actually into Becca, and she's always kind of liked him.
1: The reason that I'm struggling with all of this is that I have always been into him.
0: Yeah. So does she keep the girl code, or does she actually go with this guy because she wants to see where things go?
2: And I mentioned, like, is there a hard and fast rule with girl code? Because they never dated.
0: Right.
2: And you're adults. Like they never, like, they weren't in a relationship. I don't really know how that works. Obviously, when you're younger, girl code is very important. The first text says, don't tell her what he said about her, because that would hurt. But I think it's okay to be honest about how you feel. Okay. Learn from other people's mistakes. Make better choices.
0: You can always call, by the way, 651-989-5795. She's really looking for some great advice, and this is your chance to give it to Becca on Love Him or List Him. Be the therapist.
2: I was in a situation like this one time, way younger, but like somebody I knew had known a person that I randomly met out, right? And then come to find out, oh, I knew them in college or whatever. And I was like, well, I know by my friendship with this person, I could never date that person because of how she is.
0: Right.
2: Everybody's different. Like if it was me, and I had gone on a date with somebody and my friend was like, oh my gosh, I met this guy. I'd be like, oh, have a great time.
0: Right.
2: Because I'm not with him. And there's a reason for that.
0: Yeah.
2: And it wasn't like it was a big long-term relationship or something. So I guess that's kind of where my feelings go. Another person said, I think you should talk to her about it, but I don't think it would help to tell her what he said. Because it's not nice.
0: Right.
2: Life is too short to give up your happiness to please others. That friend may not be in your life in 5 years. But this man could end up to be the man that makes you happy for the rest of your life. I can tell you, I'm glad I didn't date that guy that was the one I met, because I don't think that was the man that was going to make me happy for the rest of my life, and not worth it. Another text. I dated a guy that a friend dated. We're married now. She stopped speaking to me. So you need to be willing to come to terms with the fact that you may lose your friendship. And honestly, if she can't get over herself and be happy for you, the friendship, is that the friendship you want anyways?
0: So your chance to help out Becca, show her what's next for her in life here on Love Him or List Him. Sarah in Buffalo, you were or are in the same situation?
3: Yeah, I dated a guy and my friend had liked him or kind of been with him in the past. And then when we started going out, that friend got really upset with me. And so that friendship pretty much ended right away. And then 6 months later, the guy ended up breaking up with me. I kind of looked at it as, yeah, you want to understand how much that friendship means to you. But also, like, if just really evaluate, like, that guy as well and be like, if you can really see a future with him and you really think, like, it's worth it, then...
0: Oh, I think her phone must have dropped.
2: We lost her.
0: Oh, darn it. Well, we got the point, I think, there.
2: Yes.
0: If you evaluate everything, which I think is the advice everybody's kind of giving.
2: Another person just texted and said, they are adults. She will find her person. Like, it's okay to go out with them. Women don't have a bro code. When they say women support women, it's all fake.
0: Oh, really?
2: Wow.
0: All right. Carrie and Maura, you say you broke girl code one time?
4: I certainly did. So my best friend and I both worked with this guy that we both liked. And we were both like, oh, neither one of us are going to date him. But I ended up dating him. And now we've been together. It'll be 35 years at the end of the year.
2: Is she still your friend?
4: She still is my friend.
2: Oh, see, that's the way.
0: Does she bring it up when you guys are drinking wine?
4: No, actually, no, because she found her love after me and Bob got together. So,
2: aw. Well, I love that. See, that's a story like this turning out exactly the way you'd want it.
0: So you're saying go for it?
4: Yeah, I'm saying go for it. If that's the way you feel, go for it.
2: Awesome. Thank you for calling.
4: Yep, you're welcome.
2: All right, some more texts. Not opposed to her dating him, But if he says those things about your friend to you, tread lightly. Who knows what he will say about you?
0: Oh, yeah, that's true.
2: You're right. Somebody else, there's a couple of these texts that have come in and I never thought of it. He's playing her. Like, he kind of maybe likes both of them. He wants to see what he can do. Which, come on, do people still play those freaking games?
5: Oh, it never stops. It's not like we get old enough and all of a sudden one day all the games stop. It's all the same crap over and over again.
0: Yeah, don't hate the player, hate the game.
2: Yeah, as somebody who played the game right over there, Wes.
5: When he was the game leader over there.
2: Pat West. P-H-A-T.
0: None of this is true. I'm sorry to everybody listening that took that serious.
5: You could have just said you're sorry to everybody listening. That would have been right there.
2: Okay, here's a text. There is an unwritten girl code rule that you may not date anyone that your friend has been in a relationship with. So I would talk to her and just tell her what's going on. Be upfront and honest. Because there's not really girl code for this. That's what I mean. This doesn't seem like... I get it, girl code. You don't go date your friend's ex-husband.
0: Or if she's been on five or six dates, then it's...
2: Yes, that's more than
0: at that point.
2: Just a date.
0: Right.
2: They went on a date, didn't connect.
5: I slept with one of my friend's ex-boyfriends. Never told her, but it was some of the best time I've ever had.
2: Oh, my God. Yeah, sleeping. I know, because they probably got a great night's sleep.
0: Great night sleep.
2: Oh,
0: yeah. Great cuddler, held her nicely.
5: Oh, yeah, very much so. Very much so.
2: Do you want to date someone who says your bestie is annoying? I don't think so. That's a text. Come on, girl, take the chance. He might be the one.
0: This is crazy. I did not see it going this way. I thought everybody would be like, girl, you can't do this. A lot of people are saying go for it.
2: I say 75% of people are saying go for it. Life is short. And what if he's your guy? You don't want to miss out on him.
5: That's what I'm saying. The amount of times those words have been spoken by people, it might be the one or it might not be. It might not be the one. I get it could be the one, but it's like, what are the odds that one person, you're like, I didn't give him a chance, so it's not the one.
2: You never know. There's a reason she's calling us and asking. She has a feeling. I don't know. I think talk to your friend and be honest. If she says no, maybe don't do it. But if you feel strongly enough, you know, maybe it's important to know.
5: Don't date where you work. Preach.
2: But keep us posted on this one. I need to know what happens.
0: Yeah, hopefully we helped out a little bit, Becca. On the way next, there's a thing called mercy loving, and it's happening in relationships more than you might think. That's next on KS95.
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0: Today's Variety KS95. It's Chris Godez and Wes. 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If you want to go to the RenFest this weekend, we're going to hook you up tomorrow morning here on KS95. Weather-wise, though, how are we looking today, Dez?
1: It is going to be a scorcher. 88 degrees. Humid. Not as humid as yesterday.
0: Oh, good. Need the humidity.
1: Tonight, going to see an overnight thunderstorm, 67. Tomorrow, some sun, a little more humid, 84. Overnight thunderstorm. And then Thursday, 87 degrees, more humid. And it, you know what? It gets hotter and hotter the next couple of days and more humid. So just going to leave it right there. It's almost 70 in the Twin Cities.
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3: Boy, you have been the bearer of bad news all day.
1: That's coming from Ken Barlow, Five Eyewitness News, my weather daddy.
3: Wow, you threw him under the bus quick.
1: But, I mean, people like hot at the end of the summer. It's just hard to like hot when we're at the fair every day.
3: I mean, nobody loves hot, one. Number two, I would say the gasps of people you'd walked by yesterday at the fair going, ugh, right? Ugh, they were not super into it. 5 eastbound right now at Kellogg Boulevard West and West 5th Street in St. Paul has a crash on the right shoulder. We have a crash 35E southbound, and that's at Wheelock Parkway in Maplewood. You want to check out that area on the right shoulder. There's a crash. And then 94 eastbound at Highway 101 and exit 205 near Rogers has a crash there as well. Other than that, the roads are looking good. 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
0: Huzzah.
3: Huzzah.
0: Huzzah.
1: Huzzah.
0: A shocking number of women are living this life right now. Does it make you sad? Is it a reality? Des, you have a lot of girlfriends, so you maybe know some people that are living this, but mercy loving. If you want to know what that is, it's happening in a lot of relationships, a shocking number of relationships where a lady, a wife, a girlfriend, something like that is just doing it 2 to 3 times a month with their significant other just to keep them happy. They're not desiring the passions at all. They're doing it with their significant other just to maintain the relationship because they don't want them to seek that elsewhere.
3: So they want to be in the relationship. They have just lost the want,
0: the libido,
3: to do that.
0: The desire. And so they're just doing mercy loving.
1: Mercy loving. That's so sad. Hey, you want a mercy love dinner?
0: Okay, so then I have so many questions. So on the guy's point of view, do you know what's happening?
1: No.
3: No. Would you be heartbroken as a guy? 2 to 3 times a month. There's not really many guys who are going to be like, 2 to 3 times a month is a total number I'm good with.
1: I think plenty of guys probably are good with that.
3: Two times a month?
0: That's probably what
1: it is. But I think plenty of guys, I take that back.
3: Are you
1: plenty of guys.
0: When I read this, I was like, is that really what's happening? And I want to ask my wife, am I only getting mercy loving?
1: Oh, no. Your wife is young. She hasn't lost her lust for it.
0: But is there an age?
1: Oh, no.
0: So a shocking number of women are living this life. So I would love to hear from you. 651-989-5795. You can be anonymous. But I just have so many questions on this.
1: I have a friend who is far younger than me who was asking about hormones and stuff the other day. And she's had, you know, children and this and that. And she was like, because I don't feel like I have the passion that I used to have, and she wants it back. And so we had a chat. I'm like, there's things you can do, you know, you can, whatever. There's plenty of things. So I think it can happen for many different reasons.

0: Mercy Love, do you at the end go, you know what? I do feel.
1: I feel better about that.
0: Good. I feel better. I'm going to sleep great.
2: Wouldn't you do that more than 2 to 3 times then if you felt that way?
0: Sometimes it just takes a minute to, like, you know, put me in, coach.
3: Didn't Pidge always say that? He would always like, oh, I forget how much I like that until I'm doing it.
2: He just said that. He just said that to me the other day when we went and got Dr. Pepper floats at Portillo's. He goes, oh, no, when I'm in it. But it's usually like a couple of times a month. And that's it, because I am gassed.
0: Oh, boy, lots of texts coming in. Menopause, anyone? Or perimenopause? Exactly.
3: Does that cause that?
0: That can have a lot to do with it. Again, there's many of things you can do. You can talk to your doctor.
3: Or my wife lately has been like, is it really hot in here? I'm like, oh, no.
0: And that can happen.
3: Right.
0: It can happen. Mm-hmm. And I told you, like, lately, I've been like, my God, I swear I had my first hot flash.
3: She ran out of the studio yesterday because she was sweating so bad.
2: I know. That was crazy. But I bet Wes's wife Marie is, like, Googling symptoms that she can get out of things with. She's like, oh, God, I'm so sweaty and so hot. Oh, no way. What? Oh.
0: Okay. Here's what I'm looking for. I used to be this way. But it changed once I started reading romantasy books. Spicy books have made the difference.
3: Well, back to that, huh?
2: We gotta read.
0: But you know what? When I say there's things you can do to make you feel maybe more passion, that's one of them. I am 58 and I definitely don't have the passion I used to. I do it. I make him feel special. But then it says, hurry up.
3: See? Wow. Okay. Anonymous callers, you can remain anonymous. 651-989-5795. You're in a mercy-loving relationship?
4: I wouldn't say I'm in that relationship. I just think that every person probably ends up in that relationship because just biologically, men want it more often than women do. And so I think that it just naturally happens. I don't think it happens every time, but I definitely have situations where I'm like, I don't want this as much as I know he does, and it feels more like a favor for him.
3: So do you do the favor? Does he know you're doing a favor?
4: Ideally, no. But there might be suspicions.
0: Okay, because would it ruin it for your husband?
4: Probably, but maybe not. I think that also he's just like, cool, I'm getting it.
0: Yeah.
4: So
0: yeah.
4: Sounds good.
0: Okay. And since I've got you on the phone, is it like working out where you don't really want to do it at the beginning, but at the end you're like, oh, pat on the back.
4: Yes,
0: I'm glad
4: I think
0: did.
4: That's true.
0: Okay.
4: I do think that's true. I think that in the beginning it's that way. By the end, I'm glad that it happened.
0: Okay, good, okay, good.
2: Since we have you on the phone.
0: Frisco would like to know how it works.
2: No. Yes, for sure, all of it. I don't know the birds and the bees. You didn't have to laugh that hard. That was aggressive. Okay. No, I'm just kidding. But realistically, in the moment, once it becomes like exercise, though, isn't that kind of like too far gone? Do you have to like get to a point where you're like, whoa, I guess it happened. That was fun. And then you have to build yourself up again the next time.
0: Well,
4: I mean, kind of. But I actually have a friend that's a sex therapist, and that's actually like a recommended strategy or tactic is like, even if like you schedule it, like, and when you schedule it, that's not romantic, right?
0: Right.
4: But then you get into it and it just, you know, you kind of have to get yourself feeling, especially once you have kids and you're distracted,
0: right,
4: and there's a lot going on. It's kind of necessary.
2: Yeah, I mean, you're right. It's scheduling it. I think I saw that with Fun with Dick and Jane, the Jim Carrey movie. And he's like, I'll see you at 7 Saturday.
3: It's a random analogy of the day.
2: We'll have Sade playing in the background. Does that sound like a plan for you?
3: Thanks for calling.
4: Thank you.
0: Is it, too, like, the more you get it, the more you want it. The less you get it, the less you need it.
2: Is this the conversation?
3: It doesn't work like that for guys, unfortunately.
0: No. I think it does for women. I mean, I'm not speaking for all women. I would say for me.
2: Yeah, this is a tough conversation for Des to be a part of because she's like, there is no 2 to 3 times a month for us.
0: No, but a lot of people are texting in saying it's because before we had kids, we did it 4 times a week. And now we're so tired.
3: We've got a therapist on the phone right now. Sex therapist even. So what's your advice here for the mercy loving situation?
5: Yeah, I mean, I would say investigate it further. There's so many reasons, like people are saying, and my blood is boiling a little bit. Because I think that this is really, really, really common in relationships that are over 2 years old. And I think especially for women, there's a lot of different reasons. I think we look at this as like a biological issue. Men want sex more, women don't. But it's much more complicated than that. And there's a lot of socialization that feeds into that.
0: So is it because there's so many

0: emotions involved? Is it that?
1: It tends to be, honestly, invisible labor and the gender roles that we take on in society.
0: Ah, like you feel like you do everything and now I'm not going to do that for you.
1: Exactly. Well, and for men too, really, it becomes kind of the socialized norm also that, you know, what we do in the bedroom becomes this barometer for the health of our relationship, which I think women look at that much more comprehensively. It doesn't just come down to what you're doing in the bedroom. There's a lot more factors that are included.
2: Yeah. Boy, you can tell you're a therapist. Those are some of the biggest words right? ever said on KS95.
3: But it makes so much sense, though.
2: It does. I mean, you're so, obviously, you're so smart with it, but somebody else said, oh, no, I think my husband's doing this to me.
0: Oh, well, it can go both ways, mm-hmm. right?
1: Yeah.
3: Interesting. Well, thank you for your advice on this. That was really that was really interesting. Thanks for calling. Angela in Shakopee, you're in a Mercer relationship?
4: Yes, I am. After 27 years of being married, I love my husband to death. And, you know, it goes both ways. But, you know, I have grown children. I have grandchildren that live at home. And there's just sometimes it's just like, okay, I'm just not even interested.
0: Yeah, and so have you tried to do things to make you interested?
4: Oh, of course. No, like it's not like, and it's not like I don't want to be interested, but I'm going through the perimenopause and all that crap. And, you know, so it's like, you want to be that, you know, your young self again and that energy level and that passion, but it's just not clicking, you know.
3: Let me ask you a question, Angela. Is this something that you can sit down and have a conversation with your husband about and say, listen, I'm only doing this to make you happy? Not maybe in that crass of a way, but saying so he understands, because I mean, I feel like if Marie's doing this, like I'd rather know than her hiding it from
4: like,
3: me.
4: We have talked about it and he knows, like, and it's not like whenever we're doing it, it's not like I'm not enjoying it and I'm not just like, hey, here you go, have a good day type thing, you know?
0: Mm-hmm.
4: I mean, I do it because I truly love him and I want him happy in all ways and aspects. I mean, granted, it's more than 3 times a month, but it's definitely not what we used to be or, you know what I mean?
2: I just think that's hard to live up to the what we used to be because it's never what it is at the beginning for anybody.
0: Good Lord, I am tired.
3: Right.
0: Right? Yeah. Everybody is.
4: Like I said, I have 2 grandbabies that live at home. Not to mention, I just sent my 14-year-old, which is my baby, off to school, to high school today. So, you know, so there's a lot going on, you know.
0: Yeah.
4: And same with him in life, you know. He's got 10-hour day shifts, you know.
0: Yeah. Well, hang in there.
3: Yeah.
0: This, you know what? I just love, Wes brought this up yesterday, and I'm like, I think this is so interesting. And knowing that there's a lot of other people that are in your same position.
3: You are
0: really
3: not alone. You are not alone if you're in a mercy loving relationship.
5: There's more with Chris, Godez, and Wes coming up on KS95. And here is what they will be talking about.
3: Keep those secrets coming on over, by the way. 75617. If my mom ever finds out, I'm dead. We're going to do that right after trending, which is next, Des.
0: Yes. And I'm going to tell you who broke another record on the way on KS95.

0: if my mom ever finds out I am dead. 75617, that's Secrets coming up right after Trending.
1: Crisco, Dez, and West. Here's what's trending.
2: I'm going to tell you who just broke another record, which is so cool. Doesn't seem to be stopping. But there is a way you can celebrate Dolly Parton's life. Her estate just announced that Dolly Fest is going to be going down next year in Nashville and London. I'm like, I don't just want to make it international.
0: Who would have known?
2: Yeah.
0: Like Kenny Rogers is huge in China.
2: You guys, it's pretty cool. It's something that Dolly planned to host for her 80th birthday, and they had to put it on hold because of her health. And now that I'm saying this out loud, I remember that she was planning that. Think of all the things she had in the works.
3: Oh, well, I mean, what did they say? It came out on a Tonight Show or something like that. She has a song that's coming out in like 30 years or something.
2: Yeah, yeah.
3: I mean, who knows? Who knows if we'll be around for it? Come on now.
2: But, I mean, I hope we're around
3: in
2: 30 years.
3: Obviously, we all hope we're around, but I think she probably thought she'd be around.
2: But I think all the things that she had in the works are still going to happen with her estate. And, I mean, we found out, like, all of her family members worked for her.
0: Right.
2: She's got nieces and, you know, people that are up-and-coming singers and songwriters. And she did duets at the end with them to help them out. And so we can celebrate Dolly. That would be pretty cool to go to the very first Dolly Fest. Now, kind of sticking in the same vein, Ella Langley broke another record. She is the longest running number one for a non-holiday song. She just hit 20 weeks for this.
0: What was Mariah, 22, I think I saw this morning, right?
2: But that's for her Christmas song.
0: Her Christmas one, right. But she could surpass that now.
2: Because wasn't it 15? Wasn't it right around 15 is where she broke the first record?
0: I think so, yeah.
2: I mean, I think she could probably make it 3 more weeks.
0: Right.
2: I don't see it stopping anytime soon. Okay, sorry. Oh, shoot. Do I need to wrap
0: you're
2: up
0: good.
2: Here?
0: No, you keep going.
2: Okay. I've got one more for you because I just think this is really, really cool. There's a pizza shop in Bronx, and the owner is Daniel. He decided to help a hungry woman one time who was eating out of his trash can, and a big idea came from it.
4: I grabbed her by the hand, and I led her to the pizzeria, and I went in the oven, and I got her a fresh slice, and I put it in the oven and gave it to her, sat down. She started crying. I said, don't cry, eat. I said, it's not a problem. I don't want you eating out of a garbage. So I came up with the concept, feed people that are hungry. Right now, I think this world is shut. I think there's too much hate. There's too much aggravation. There's too much negativity. Why not put a smile on someone's face?
2: So I guess word spread like across the country that he was doing this. So many people were showing up, and now they've raised a lot of money, and it just continues.
3: That's amazing. And honestly, there does feel like certain days, like with all the hostility and anger, all the craziness going on in the world, you just want to hit like a reset button.
2: Mm-hmm.
3: Like, you know what I mean? And I love that he's doing that because that's amazing.
2: Yep. Makes a big difference. So that's what's trending. It's brought to you by Roku, America's number one TV streaming platform.
1: 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And here is what's coming up next.
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1: 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Your secrets category today. What's your if my mom ever found out moment, I'd be dead secret?
2: I have one. Do you want me to start with one that's going to blow your mind?
1: Is it yours or somebody else's?
2: No, it's text.
1: Okay.
2: Or end with it.
1: I think end with it.
2: All right.
1: There's
2: a few. Okay, my mom would feel this way if she learned I got scammed out of a lot of money. She's not here anymore, so I guess she does know now.
1: Yeah, and normally, wouldn't you agree, even if it's going to be a bad reaction from mom, moms are always there for you. You know what I mean? Like, she wants to know, or she would have wanted to know in this situation to help.
2: Wow, okay. If I died, my mom would marry the man that she's been having an affair with the last 8 years. That's why I can never die. It's different.
1: It's a different text. Same. I don't know about that. I feel like there's more to that text.
2: If my mom ever finds out I was getting busy in the backseat of a parked car at the park with my then GF and had cops flash their lights behind us, We'd both be dead. Dad and mom would both be mad, is what it sounds like. Okay.
1: I get what they're saying, but it's, yeah.
2: I'm just going to tell you this one right now because I want more secrets to be rolling in. I accidentally stumbled upon and watched my stepdad get out of the shower, and I did not turn away.
1: Oh, did he do the helicopter?
2: Oh my God,
3: you spin me right round, baby, right round.
2: Oh my gosh.
1: That's so gross.
2: If my mom ever knew that I actually dropped out of college, she would be upset. She wouldn't die, though.
1: I was going to say, a lot of these things are great secrets, but at the same time, they probably just want to know or get over it in 5 seconds.
2: Yeah. I mean, I guarantee some of the parents just sometimes don't want to know. You did naughty things like this one. If my mom ever found out the amount of substances I dabbled with back in the 90s, she might be upset.
1: And you know what? Good one about that is if you ever knew the amount of things your mom dabbled in the 60s or 70s, you'd probably be pretty upset.
4: Are you kidding me? Bon is not that way at all. She would never dabble in anything.
2: Never.
1: I mean, we remember somebody who worked here before. They was like, their mother was holier than thou and everything was great. And then found out she had a very busy past. And all of a sudden It was like, oh, if she ever knew, oh my gosh.
4: Right.
2: And that's why she was holier than thou.
1: Yes.
2: Now.
1: Exactly.
4: Born again.
2: Exactly. If my mom ever found out that I had an affair on my wife. Let's hope she never does. If my mom ever found out the amount of weed I participate with on a daily basis, she'd be disappointed, to say the least.
1: Probably not hard to see. It's pretty hard to hide weed face. You just do a lot of mingling, the smell. Yeah, it's not, you're not hiding too much.
2: If my Catholic mother ever found out how many people I had premarital relationships with, she would not be happy. Mm-mm. If my mom found out my second baby was conceived in my childhood bedroom, .. Oh, my gosh. Okay, thank you for sharing your secret.
4: The final treasure is upon us, you guys. One of Netflix's biggest shows is saying goodbye. Is it worth the stream? Did it stick the landing? That's next on KS95.
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4: When I have a fast food question, I come to one person and one person only. His name is Crisco.
1: What up?
4: Do they charge extra to toast your bread at Subway?
1: No.
4: This is a TikToker that went viral for having a whole meltdown about getting charged extra for toasting his bread at Subway. And I was like, I didn't think what? That was a thing.
1: I don't. From any time I've ever done it, they just ask if you want to toast it. I usually say no.
2: But I
1: if
2: always
1: you get it.
2: My
1: I
2: toast.
1: Know. It makes the paper smell like trash.
2: Oh, I
1: it's
2: just
1: like, it
2: love
1: burns
2: it.
1: Its smell. Yeah, it's, yeah, you love. That's weird. I don't okay. want it.
4: Well, this guy got. He said, you're making stuff up now. I'm getting charged to toast my sub at Subway. And he had a whole tirade on TikTok and got a. Bazillion followers are likes on it and comments.
2: I think it said they were charging him like $2.
1: Oh, here it is. Most Subway locations do not and will not charge you to extra to toast your sandwich, but individual franchise owners can set their own local pricing. And let me tell you, if you are an owner of a Subway or a sandwich shop and you are choosing to charge $2 to freaking toast a sub,
2: wow,
1: you're going to go out of business.
2: Or there's, to hell.
1: Or, oh, Jesus. Holy hell. But I mean, could you imagine? There's a Subway 5 minutes down the road from whatever Subway you're at. That's how it works. They're all over the place.
4: Yeah.
1: If you're charging me $2 to toast my sandwich, I'll never walk in your establishment again. $2. It's already $18 for a sub.
2: It's ridiculous. I mean, it's everything. The cost of food in general, not specifically there, but you already have the toaster. You already put the cheese on it and the bacon or whatever you're doing. It takes 30 seconds in that little thing. Why would you even think
4: slows
2: you could
4: slows the
2: charge?
4: Line down, I bet.
1: And you know what you don't want? You don't want that smelly paper that comes with the toasting
4: the
1: of the
4: paper.
1: Sub. It smells because it burns the paper and it smells like burnt paper in your sandwich.
4: Speaking of smelling, how many people are going to be smelling today at the fair because of the heat?
2: It's kind of
1: go to the hog barn.
2: Well, you kind of have that smell of the corn outside of the corn roast when it's hot outside because it's the old corn husks that are sitting there.
1: True, but
2: didn't
1: I
2: you date her?
1: Oh, the old corn husk. That's true. That was the 90s. It's fine.
2: All right. It is going to be hot today. 88. Not as humid as yesterday, which is good, but mostly sunny. Tonight, 67 with a shower or thunderstorm in the overnight. Tomorrow, sunny. More humid. 84. Overnight shower. And 87 on Thursday. Another overnight shower. Humidity goes up and it's going to feel like it's almost 100 degrees on Friday and Saturday.
4: Yippee.
2: Yay, me, for telling you that.
4: 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Crisco, how are the roads?
1: The roads, Wesley, Sir Wizard Sleeve Wesley.
4: Thank you very much.
1: 5 to 10 minute delay right now at 494 westbound and 24th Avenue South at Highway 77, and that is near Richfield. Slowing things down, about a 5 to 10 minute delay. 36 eastbound at Viking Drive and 694 in Pine Springs. Slowed down due to a crash on the right shoulder, and then one other spot. And this is near Monticello. It is a crash 94 eastbound at County Road 18 and County Road 19, 1 mile east of Monticello. Other than that, the roads are looking okay. Brought to you by
4: 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With the news Des refused to use right after 9 o'clock, I can't even believe it. Are we on the worst or the best when it comes to our vibes here in Minnesota. Are we giving off good vibes? That's right after 9.
0: So much to watch. Stream this. Binge watch that.
3: Yeah, I like shows that are binge-worthy.
0: Who's got the time? If only there were someone to do all of that for you.
5: Like, that's actually gonna happen.
0: Enter Crisco, Dez, and Wes. They've made it their mission to do just that. And tell you whether to stream it.
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7: 2 hours of my life that I'm never getting back.
2: I watched Outer Banks Season 5 and the finale season on Netflix.
8: We're the Pogues, and our mission this summer is to have a good time all the time.
9: You guys ready to Jackson Loop?
8: The treasure was our way out. How the Pogues win.
20: That's really not enough.
27: Let death do us part.
28: Till death do us part.
27: Wouldn't want to do it with anyone else. I'd be lying if I said this wasn't making me feel a little bit nostalgic.
2: Has anybody watched any of the seasons of Outer Banks in this room?
4: I watched first, second, and I got halfway through the third, and I'm like, I'm done. It's not made for me anymore. First season was incredible.
2: Yes.
4: Second season was okay, and then I was like, it just kept getting cheesier to me.
1: Yeah, it doesn't sound like a show I'd love.
2: So it started?
4: You like The Goonies, you would have loved it.
1: Yeah.
4: Season one.
2: Oh my gosh.
4: Okay, anyway.
1: Sorry. No, why is that?
2: You didn't watch The Goonies?
1: I've never watched The Goonies. Remember, I was supposed to watch it for the show, and I didn't watch it. And then I was, it's fine. I've never seen The Goonies. It was too old for me.
2: Okay. Anyway. Basically, this show, which the first season came out in 2020, it's Outer Banks on Netflix. We were hooked immediately. It was started, they're teenagers at the time when it began. They're best friends, and it's basically one big treasure hunt with mystery and adventure and murder. You know how I love a good murder mystery. Mm-hmm. I didn't know how much I loved a treasure hunt. It is so good when you start it out. Wes, I'm going to be with you a little bit as you got to some of those mid-seasons. The cheese factor went up a little bit. They weren't teenagers anymore. They really put them into some crazy scenarios where you're like, okay. I mean, obviously it's fake. But it all is on the East Coast, and it's these group of friends that there's always some sort of something that they're looking for, something they need and needing to survive. And there's always some naughty type of people after them who also want the same treasure. But season 4 ended in a very sad way. And then I felt like we had to wait so long to get season 5, which it finally came out this last week. And it starts after their devastating loss. If you know, you know. If not, you got to watch it. They were stranded in Morocco.
4: Can you tell me off the air for crying out loud?
2: I will tell you. But they were stranded in Morocco. I will tell you the places they go. Visually, it's gorgeous. It's going to make you want to travel to all of these places. It even just makes me want to go to where they live on the East Coast. Is it in one of the Carolinas?
4: North Carolina, the Outer Banks of North Carolina. Yeah,
2: it is. It's so beautiful. So this season starts off with a bang, and the whole family watches it. The whole family loves this show. Starts off with a bang. There's a lot of things that have happened. And then I feel like in the middle, I found myself watching my phone here and there. Mm-hmm. And I'm like, wait, what are you doing? And then I'd be mad because I missed something. Then Taylor would be mad at me because I was looking at my phone and not that. Figured there might be a reason why I was watching it. You guys, by the end, it wraps up in a good way. It's never coming back. It actually made me want another season.
4: Oh, really?
2: The only time I felt that way was after season one and after last season, just because of the way it ended. I can't believe you don't know how it ended.
4: Like I said, I quit halfway through season 3. I was just like, I did the same thing with Stranger Things. I sometimes look at myself in the mirror and I say, you old guy with the gray hair in the mirror, why are you watching kids' shows?
2: I agree. Taylor said the same thing. He was like, this seems like a kid show. But once you're in it, it's not.
1: I'm so sick of this.
2: It's not a kid show, you guys. They're full-on adults now. They were like in their senior years of high school, trying to figure out what they wanted to do. They stumble upon something, and then they realize there's so much more behind it, and nobody is who they say they are. They are the stories. It's some people are so rich, some people are so poor, and it's them just trying to survive. You'd love it, Crisco.
1: I just don't understand the whole, it's a kitchen. 90 Day Fiancé, you watch that religiously. It's not meant for
4: keep
1: you.
4: Get that out of your
1: it's
4: mouth.
1: It's not meant for you.
4: Get
1: that out of your mouth. It's not a show for you. So why are you watching
4: room.
1: It?
4: Get out. This
1: I'm
4: is
1: not getting out of the room. No, this preposterous thing where they make a new Disney movie. So what? I've seen all the Toy Stories. I'm not allowed to see Toy Story 5 because it's a kid's
4: you're
1: movie.
4: Not.
1: No, you can because you're a grown person.
2: Hey.
1: And you know who doesn't tell me where? I'm not done.
2: This is my moment.
1: You just won't stop talking about Outer Banks. They find the treasure. We get it.
2: You don't know
1: that. I guarantee they get it. If it's last season, it's not like the treasure went missing.
2: I have something very important to say.
1: Go ahead. I guess we're not talking, Wes. We'll just shut up. Go ahead.
2: Des, they text in, Des, supposedly they're making one more season after this.
1: And I bet they'll find the treasure.
2: But it's going to be with the parents and how it started from the beginning.
4: Because his dad started it all, right?
2: Yes.
4: John
2: but, yep. We don't
4: Wick.
2: Find that out for a
1: John
2: while.
1: Wick.
4: Spoiler. We found that on season one.
2: Yeah, but it weighs into season one. But it is, you're right, the parents all have something to do with it because they're all from this small town. Somebody said it's in low country of South Carolina, not the East Coast. It's where it's the Outer Banks.
4: I mean, it's still in the Atlantic. It's still the East Coast to us.
2: It's true. Never too late to watch the Goonies, somebody said.
4: That is preposterous. I'm using your word that you've never seen the Goonies.
1: I don't, like, there's certain movies.
4: You are so chunk from that
1: show. I know
4: show.
1: I am.
4: I want to make you come into the studio every day and shake the way you had to shake to come into the
1: truffle shuffle. The truffle shuffle, which, by the way, I love that that dude was so traumatized by that movie. He went and got, he became a lawyer and got in jacked shape. He's like, not doing the truffle shuffle anymore, I'll tell you that much. Unless it's on circuit and I can get some money for autographs. Right. I can do that then.
2: All right. I say overall, it is a really good show. Just really from start to finish. It's something that might be, if you haven't started it at all, it's a good thing to for the winter. Five seasons and knowing that there's something else coming. People are saying, I agree. It's a fun show. Yes, it's not too serious, but it's not boring. It's somewhere right in between. I say Outer Banks season 5 on Netflix is a streamscape.
0: Hang on, Crisco, Des, and Wes will be right back on KS95. And here is what's coming up next.
4: Hey, real quick, if you're going up to the Minnesota State Fair today, I just want to mention this, that we're doing the podcast, the After Hours podcast, starting at 11. And we have some special guests, pretty cool guests that are coming by today at the After Hours podcast. I'm not telling you who. You just have to be there after 11 today at the State Fair. It's KS95.

0: we giving off good vibes here in Minnesota and Wisconsin, too? I guess we could put that in the mix. Are we giving off good vibes? That's after 9 with the news Des refused to use on today's Variety KS95 with Crisco, Des, and Wes. What's that face for?
1: I don't know what is happening to me.
0: Why?
1: Found something new on my body.
0: Oh, is it another phalange?
1: Yeah, I have an extra finger. Never noticed. It's just a perfect one. It always stays flipped up in the middle at you.
2: Wow, she turned, dude. Is it crazy how fast she turns on us?
1: She's like, funny.
0: If I can get vicious me a little animal.
2: I can get me a little Des laughter out there, I'll do whatever I can.
1: This is a little funny. No, you guys, I discovered a new birthmark. And it's not a spot I'm just looking at all the time. It is on my, left.
0: No, we don't need to see it.
1: I'm not showing you. Oh. I'm just showing Crisco.
2: Yeah, no, we don't need to see it, Russ.
1: Well, I mean, you could see it.
2: Yuck. Look, no, don't. No. Oh, my
1: it?
2: Gosh.
1: Yeah, there, you see it?
2: I did go lift it up again.
1: So it just would be in my swimsuit area.
2: Lift it up again, though.
1: Now I got to look.
2: Now I got to look.
1: You see? Ouch. Is it there?
2: Oh, yeah. I can see it. Yeah, I can see your whole butt cheek now, too, it feels like.
0: What is going on in this room?
1: But no, I'm just showing him my new birthmark.
2: Well, you have to realize when you pull your whole side pant leg up, you can see a whole cheek.
1: You've seen me in a swimsuit many times. I'm just showing you my thigh area.
0: So you did? I mean, I guess if it's on your, backside of your thigh, because it was near your Rumpelstiltskin, so you wouldn't notice it regularly.
1: You just using Rumpelstiltskin made my turn.
0: Because you use it all the time. I use so many Desisms on the regular.
2: You know why? Not distracting from this, Des is like she's like a positive virus. It just gets in your brain. You're like, I will give you 17 money.
0: I told her like 2 weeks ago, I'm like, you know how many times have you used Tunesis now when I'm talking about tuna?
2: Yeah.
0: A Perigini or whatever. I'm like, I've never called it that a damn way.
2: Please tell me you're not going home and be like, well, Marie, talk about your
0: It was a conversation about it, not about her specific. Oh. Anywho.
2: So you have a birthmark and I saw your butt.
0: But you didn't know it was there. Had Taylor noticed it before?
1: Yeah, he said he'd seen it, but he doesn't know when, because I have a birthmark on the same side of my body, lower. It looks sort of like, it's like kind of like Italy, perhaps.
2: With or without Sicily?
1: it's without.
2: Okay.
1: So I have one down on my lower leg, and then it's just right up. It's almost exactly straight up right there. Somebody said new birthmarks in your mid-40s are called age spots. I get it, but I think this has been here.
2: But that's going to be helpful. You're like, it's an age spot.
0: But age spot show up in a place that doesn't see the sun a lot?
1: Oh, this sees the sun all the time.
0: Okay. Easter was out all the time in the sunshine. Got it.
1: Yeah. It is not on my butt. You didn't look. It's on my thigh.
0: Crisco said he saw full cheek.
2: Well, because she pulled her pant all the way up, and then I saw a whole left butt cheek, and she's like, don't you see? And I'm like, you know what I'm not looking at? Here's your birthmark.
1: Hey, you know what? A friend would look and make sure that I don't have cancer.
2: It's not cancer. Jeez, it's a birthmark.
0: Well, I don't know if a congratulations are in order if we're supposed to throw some sort of party.
1: Something new. Let's celebrate.
2: I think you should be more mad at Taylor. He's the one who's like, oh, I knew I saw it.
1: I mean, I think it's always been there. I just never realized. Huh. Yay me.
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4: Uh-huh.
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3: We putting out good vibes here in Minnesota,
4: even Wisconsin. Find out, but first, Crisco, what do you got for us?
5: This is pretty interesting. It's a story that's been going around, and the question is, would you ride a 100-year-old carnival ride?
4: Rather not.
6: Yeah, I mean, and seems like it could be a little sketchy.
5: Well, guess where you can ride that 100-year-old ride?
4: Minnesota State Fair.
5: Bing, bing, bing, bing, bing, bing, bing.
4: Oh, is it really?
5: The Tilt-A-Whirl is 100 years old, and it has been going viral, and people are asking, as it celebrates the 100th year anniversary, it debuted in 1926.
6: I love the Tilt-A-Whirl.
5: And they said it's perfectly fine. They obviously have done everything to be a part of it, but it has been going for 100 years after debuting in 1926, the same summer when a weather map was televised for the first time, and Henry Ford established the official 8-hour, 5-day work week. That was your fault, Henry Ford.
4: Yeah, you didn't know that?
5: You son of a bee.
6: Makes me maybe not want to drive a Ford.
5: Son of a bee. I had no idea. But crazy. It's a 100-year-old ride right here at the fair.
6: It's 100 years old, but they've made the new ones.
5: No,
6: it's not just the oldie.
5: There's a
6: ton of them all around the country.
5: Of course, but I think the one here is 100 years old.
4: I got traumatized by that thing as a kid at the Minnesota State Fair.
6: Really?
4: I think, yeah, it was like me and my grandpa went on it. We ended up sitting on the same side. And all the weight when it's on one side, and it started spinning out of control. And my grandpa was just laughing hysterically because he was just a little tiny guy and he almost flew out of the thing. And I'm like, get me off this thing.
6: Was that Dolly?
5: Yeah.
4: Yep.
5: I can tell you, being on some of the rides with Dusty and River recently at the State Fair, they all feel like that now.
4: Yeah.
5: Every single ride. Me and Taylor, the kids, Dusty and River wanted us to jump on this one that was like a plane thing or whatever it was. You don't even have to move in the thing, and it was spinning us. And me and Taylor are like, God, this is kind of, you know, this is fun, whatever. It's anticlimactic because the kids are sitting together, and me and Taylor are sitting together, and we're on the ride, and as we're doing it, it starts going out of control, moving, and we're both like, oh, God. Oh,
6: no,
5: this is terrible. I want off. Get me off the ride. That's how they all feel now.
4: Yeah. Brooks, what do you got?
7: Yeah, so did you guys hear about the controversy surrounding the French fries at the fair?
6: No.
7: The fresh French fry stands?
6: You'd think I would be on top of French fry
7: Super
6: news.
7: Super popular. Yeah, this actually was blowing up a couple of days ago, and I just remembered it now. So there's a lot of heat that they were getting. Everyone was like, wow, these fries aren't the same. They're not very good this year. Like, not even like Burger King level. Some people were complaining, especially on like Reddit and TikTok and Instagram. Well, they had switched over from a local potato, Big Lake, Minnesota potatoes.
6: Oh, yeah. We heard so many potatoes are made there.
7: Yeah.
6: Grown.
7: So they switched to Colorado potatoes. And people were really, really furious about it. They didn't have the browning on the edges they normally do. They were too yellow.
6: That.
7: Well, the good news is they're back.
6: All right.
7: We're good.
5: Was it costlier to have them here?
7: I think part of it was they're easier to cut.
5: Mm.
6: Oh, because they're softer. The yellow ones are a little bit easier.
5: I said, guys, unpopular opinion. I'm kind of over the main red and yellow fries that they have there.
6: We did have some new fries yesterday, and they had a whole sauce station.
4: Oh, really?
6: I was more excited.
7: Sauce station?
6: Than I should have been.
5: You guys, no joke. It was like, Dez took a picture. That's how excited she was. It was like 20
6: right
5: sauces it looked like in this thing, and you could just pump them all full.
4: All the things that get you going, Dez.
6: Oh,
4: a sauce station.
5: Oh, the sauce station. Really got her. They had a dill pickle one. They had
6: dill pickle ranch.
5: Yeah, ranch. They had all these different sauces, and Dez wouldn't stop talking about it. She's like, oh my God, our boss Chris is here from Chicago. Did you see they have a sauce station there? And he's like, cool.
6: It's called Sauce Bar. Then it's right. Oh my gosh. And they had Ken's homemade fry sauce. And it's simple, and I don't know who Ken is, but Ken.
5: I think it's Ken.
6: Damn, Ken. You do it.
4: Do you think we're giving off good vibes or the worst vibes in America here in Minnesota?
7: Yes.
6: I think good.
5: All of the above, probably, yeah. It's probably not wrong.
4: Okay, here's the top states with the worst vibes in America. Alabama comes in at one, followed by Mississippi, Florida, Texas, Arkansas, New Jersey, West Virginia, Ohio, Oklahoma, than Utah. We did not make the worst vibes.
6: Thank God.
4: The state's now with the least worst vibes. At number one, Hawaii. Obviously, it's fun. They're Maine.
6: Right. Aloha.
4: Vermont, Montana, New Hampshire, Colorado. At number eight, Minnesota.
6: Okay.
4: Giving off the least worst vibes. At number nine, Wisconsin. And then Wyoming's at number 10. So we're in the top 10 least worst vibes in America. Good
6: job. Yay, good job. Pat yourselves on the back.
4: Big day, big day.
1: 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And here's what's coming up next.
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6: If you somehow, someway learned anything by listening today, we'd love to hear from you. 651-989-5795. Desiree, what did you learn today?
7: Okay, I learned something from you and our awesome listeners that there's something called mercy love. And how did you describe it? In a PC way?
6: That women are just doing it with their husbands 2 to 3 times a month, even though they're not having the desire to do it, just to make sure that they're fulfilled in the bedroom in that way.
7: So it's mercy love. There's a term for that. I learned a lot of our listeners are in that position, but I also learned we have a sex therapist that called in and said that there's a lot of things that you can do to work on that. So there's hope for the people who are feeling hopeless in their love life. So thank you. That was a really interesting topic, Wes.
6: Hand roll to the left, hand roll to the right. I stole that from somebody else on radio, so there you go.
8: And that's all radio is.
6: That's all radio is.
8: Can I share mine?
6: Yeah.
8: For secrets, we did, if my mom ever finds out I'm dead, that was our secrets category today. Found out a lot of you are just lying. Lying to your moms. I mean, think about that. You're probably 30, 40, 50 years old, and you're still like, you know what I'm not doing is letting my mom ever find out that I stole the car and had some mercy love in the backseat.
6: Jeez, I don't think it's mercy love if it's happening in the backseat. That's very much desired.
8: Mercy love.
6: Okay, good. good way to fix that one. Brooks, what did you learn today?
9: I just learned that Outer Banks had their final season. I didn't even realize the show was still going on.
7: Really?
9: Yeah, I had no idea. I always associate Outer Banks, especially the first couple seasons, with kind of COVID. Especially the first season came out during everyone being kind of locked down. I thought that was, we're past the Outer Banks era, kind of like how a lot of those shows from that time have passed us by now. So that was a surprise in the fact that it was its final season with potential for a spinoff season of sorts.
7: Yep, and it's number 2 right now.
6: Is
7: on,
6: it?
7: And it just came out. It's only been out for like a week.
6: I feel like when the original season came out, it was one of those shows that everybody's like, oh my gosh, you're watching Outer Banks. It's so good.
7: Yeah.
6: And then as it kind of went season to season, you're like, no,
9: there's just so much good TV right now.
7: I think this is worthy. I really do.
8: Is it bad that I'm just not in the TV era of my life right now? I just watch Bob's Burgers reruns.
7: But buddy, it means you have a life and you didn't have a life because you were only in a TV era for a long time. So this is awesome.
8: True. It is. But I mean, like when I get home, it's like an hour or 45 minutes before I go to bed. Chill. And I just turn on like Family Guy or Bob's Burgers. I'm like, I don't want to get into a show.
6: This is a whole different topic and we don't need to go down this road today, but maybe we can. You said there's so much good TV. I feel like all TV shows are exactly the same. That's my thing with TV. I'm like, you know, everything is this guy. It's another police show. It's another whodunit mystery over 8 episodes. You know what I'm saying? Like you said, you're watching that new Emmy Robson or however you say her name that was in Shane.
9: Robson.
6: You know, I'm like, it's just another one where she's a police officer and it's a whodunit for 8 episodes.
9: There's,
6: I'm like, you can only watch so much of that. And then I'm like, I'm over it.
7: That's why you mix them in.
9: Yeah. And it's, I wouldn't even necessarily, it's not even so much whodunit because they know whodunit. They just can't prove it yet. And like, and it's more of about how to prove it. And there's, I don't know, there's some elements to that I can tell you about later that are pretty neat. But I know what you mean. Like, especially with the being in the world of all these eight season shows, too.
7: Everything is eight episodes.
9: Seasons. That part is honestly the hardest part for me.
6: I feel like it's honestly, and I'm not meaning this in a disrespectful way, I feel like it's a lot of women are the influence of what we watch because so many women are into the podcast now to the murder mystery that's what the shows have all kind of transitioned to.
7: And I'm
6: because,
7: here for it.
6: Yeah. Because most women probably decide what you're going to watch at night.
8: Dude, it's scary that that's happening, though, because you know what my mom watches to this day 24/7?
7: Murder, She Wrote?
8: No, not Murder, She Wrote. Snapped. She watches like that show. I'm like,
7: okay.
6: Speaking of people snapping, I learned today, and Crisco was able to look it up quick, that there are some Subway locations that charge you to toast the bread at Subway, and I was appalled by the $2 to toast it.
8: I don't understand why somebody who owns their own Subway franchise or any franchise would do something like that.
7: If they're trying to be sneaky. They were hoping nobody'd ever figure it out.
8: $2? Like it takes 30 seconds to toast it.
7: I know, because I'm a toaster.
8: I want people to send me the locations of those Subways, and I'm going to purposely not go there.
6: Agreed.
8: Like, truly, send them, because that's, to me, insane. There's enough Subways and other places that just do it for free.
6: Potbelly does it for free with all of their sandwiches.
8: With all of them, and also not like $37 for a sandwich.
6: Well.
8: Yeah, they're all kind of.
7: Right?
8: It's,
7: exactly.
8: Like,
7: yeah.
8: It's like we've had to come to Christmas.
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6: 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They're way cuter than we are.
7: So
6: for sure.
7: Cute.
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Variety, K95. It's TJ. Here we are, day six of the Great Minnesota Get Together. We're halfway through the fair. And you know what? I haven't had any cheese curds yet. 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

Today's Variety, KS95, it's TJ live from the State Fair. Day 6, only broken 2 attendance records so far this year. That would be Thursday and Friday. I wonder if it's because all the kiddos are back in school today. No.

Variety K-75. It's TJ. Well, with the kids back in school, it's almost like having a free babysitter. Maybe you call in sick to work and you come out and you have an adult day at the fair where you can eat whatever you want, drink whatever you want, buy whatever you want without

Today's Friday, K95. It is going to be another hot day today. Going to feel like it's in the 90s. A little less humid than it was yesterday. I mean, if you were outside doing literally anything. It started to get less humid as the night goes on, but we have a chance of

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KS95, it's TJ. Harry Styles shouted out Taylor Swift, his ex-girlfriend, and their wedding at Madison Square Garden. Did you hear the comment? It was pretty funny. We've got it posted at KS95.com.

0: 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I'd risk it all
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Today's variety, Case 95. It's TJ. I love when I'm driving into the fair, and you know what? Traffic is not that bad. That means it's going to be a chill day here at the State Fair. Will we see you on day 6, halfway through? Are you saving it for the weekend? I mean, I feel like the weekdays with the kiddos back in school is perfect.

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KS95, it's TJ. Lionel Richie has checked himself into the hospital out of abundance of caution. He's headlining this concert over the weekend.

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Man, they have done it right. Their comeback gets them about $4 million every night they play at the Sphere in Las Vegas. And you know what?

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0: Today's Variety, K95. My parents are in town from Vegas, and I just want to let them know that in this new list that just came out, the best places to retire in 2026, you know what's not on the list? Las Vegas. You know what is on the list? Yeah, right here in Minneapolis.
1: They say the holy water's watered down, and this town's lost its faith. Our colors will fade eventually, so if our time is running out, day after day, we'll make the mundane a masterpiece. Oh my, my, oh my, my love, I take one look at you, you're taking me out.

Today's Variety, K95, day 6 of the State Fair. I feel like I am very behind on my State Fair foods. Last year at this time, I had at least 4 pieces of pickle pizza, and I've already had one. That's it. I've had a couple of the staples, but man, I am really slacking on my State Fair game this year.

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0: Could there be new music from Miley Cyrus on the way? Except we don't call her Miley Cyrus anymore. She's rebranding. All her social media is just Miley. Does that mean maybe her new album coming out will be called Miley? We're not really sure. The last album she had was over a year ago.
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today's variety, KS95, it's TJ from the State Fair. It's day six. We're halfway through. Tomorrow is Kids Day. This is the dilemma. Now that most of the kids had to go back to school before Labor Day, which I definitely disagree with because we should all be here celebrating the fair. Do you let them skip school? My daughter's first day was today. Do I already let her skip school for tomorrow? Yeah. We will.

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0: 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Luke, what's up, buddy? How's baseball going? 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Ashley A, Ashley D, Ashley P, is this for a group project again? 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Hey, Kristen! You got the ring light and the tripod this time. 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Honey, it's going to be another late one. We're going to need more snacks.
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today's Variety, Case 95. 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

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Not as humid today as it was yesterday. Tonight, a possibility of a thunderstorm, likely in the Twin Cities between 1 a.m. and 5 a.m. And these could be severe storms. 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

today's variety, KS95. Kelly Clarkson wrapped up her show after 7 seasons. She did a finale yesterday. She had her kids on stage with her. Her little boy sang a Frank Sinatra song. Like, it was really emotional, and I didn't even watch the show that much.

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Today's variety, KS95, it's TJ. Well, Angie Taylor is here, and she's hanging out at the KS95 booth at the State Fair today, doing her live broadcast. Isn't that fun? I know. Make sure you stop by and see her this afternoon. It's KS95.

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1: 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Luke, what's up, buddy? How's baseball going? I've got the game streaming in the den. Maybe you can pick up some pointers before we take on Kennedy next week. Ashley A, Ashley D, Ashley P, is this for a group project again? Because last time it looked a lot like high-speed reality TV research. Hey, Kristen! You got the ring light and the tripod this time. Don't forget to tag the house with the fastest internet. Honey, it's going to be another late one. We're going to need more snacks.
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perfect day. If you're thinking, ooh, it's so busy all the time at the fair, it's so hot. Today is the day. It's chill. It's about 88, low humidity. Yesterday was a sauna. And today is military day. It is flat tops and high and tight as far as the eye can see. So come through.

95, today's variety. Thanks for hanging out with us at the Minnesota State Fair or just listening wherever you are. Angie Taylor on your radio. Last night at the fair, producer Preston and I went and walked around after the show. We went into the little piggy barn and we saw all the piglets with the poor mama that needs a spa day, please. But check it out. There was a 1,300-pound hog there. So he was laying down, the hog, and went to go take a little picture on the floor, and he sneezed on me. Have you ever been sneezed on by a 1,300-pound animal? And he sneezed sawdust all over my sticky legs. Ooh, I took the longest shower last night. Today, I'm refreshed, and we're back here at the fair. Somebody get me some corn on the cob. KS95.

0: It's 88. And it's gorgeous here at the Minnesota State Fair. Come through and see us at the KS95 booth. Our merch is amazing this year. And if you're coming out to meet people at the fair and you're like, oh, where should we meet? You want to meet at the KS95 booth because there's a humongous tree with shade. There are benches out front. There's amazing music playing. There's a beautiful DJ on the radio. So come say hi and bring me some corn, man, or a donut or something over here. Thank you so much for listening, KS95.
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2: 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KS95.

Society, 88 and beautiful here at the fair today. Thank you so much for hanging out in front of the KS95 booth. If you're here and if you're not, we love you too. And I've got some stuff for you after 4 o'clock. I have a 4-pack of tickets to the Minnesota Renaissance Festival.

today's Variety. Thanks so much for hanging out with us. We're live at the Minnesota State Fair. It's Angie Taylor. Can I provide a PSA, please? When walking through the State Fair, you know, a crowd of 200,000 people, it is highway rules, okay? You gotta go with the flow of traffic. Don't walk four people deep. Two is the max. And don't all of a sudden stop.

Variety live at the Minnesota State Fair. Please stop by and say hi today at the booth. There's so many babies going by. I have a thing about baby feet, and all these babies are strolling by in the booth with their baby feet hanging out the car window. I can't take it. Please show me your baby's feet if your baby is out here. I'm such a weirdo.

0: I could not wait to get in the shower last night. Oh my gosh. But today, completely different story. It is 88 and beautiful. We got low humidity. I have bosses walking in here wearing Oxford shirts and slacks. Somebody take the sleeves off that shirt, sir. But yeah, come out to the fair and hang out. And like I said, the KS95 booth is in the perfect place. You get some shade, you get some bench, you can get some amazing merch. All our people are out here selling stuff and we want to see you. So come say hi. KS95.
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tonight at the Minnesota State Fair. It's Angie Taylor. I have to tell you, I'm so happy to be at the fair. I'm obsessed with a lot of these booths, all the artist booths.

0: 45 today's variety. It's Angie Taylor live from the Minnesota State Fair. There's a little cutie right in front of my booth. I blew you a kiss, sir, and you didn't even catch it. What is going on? You're so sweet. Thank you so much for having us on today at the fair. It's 88 and it's a nice chill day today at the fair, low humidity. So come on out and see us and grab some awesome KS95 merch and tell this little boy in front of me that he has to blow me a kiss back. It's KS95.
1: Angie, we got to do traffic here.
0: Oh my gosh, it's traffic time. Let's do some traffic, shall we? Hello. I should be on it. I was just too busy flirting with this little cutie pie in front of me. All right, Twin Cities traffic is brought to you by Royal Credit Union. Right now, the road's not too bad. Of course, around the fair, a little bit of something. But I-35 East southbound, there ongoing construction work there between St. Paul and Mendota Heights have you delayed about 10 minutes. You can expect a delay there. Also, the entrance ramp on 35 East southbound closed from Minnesota Highway 5 to West 7th Street. 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
1: Hey, it's 95 Today's Variety. We are live at the Minnesota State Fair. Come by and see us at the KS95 booth and get your merch. The Prince booth is also so good. We saw it last night. They have these wooden outdoor lawn chairs with the Prince logo on them, some cool pieces from Paisley Park, and the Prince merch is also amazing. Get out here and spend all your money.

0: brought to you by Cub Foods. Let's go to Channel 5's Chris Reese. Hey, Chris.
1: Hey, Angie. It has been another warm day out there with those temperatures in the upper 80s. The clouds have started to increase, so, and as we go into tonight, we're going to be watching the potential of a couple of showers, maybe even a few thunderstorms. The best chance of that's going to be overnight. Most of those storms should be south of the metro, too, but we're going to watch it tomorrow. High temperatures top out in the 80s. And then we'll keep this kind of daily chance of thunderstorms going as we go through the rest of this week. We'll watch things closely, but if you're headed out to the fair, most hours should be dry.
0: All right, and it definitely feels warm. It is 91, but yes, bring on the clouds. Let's take a look at Twin Cities traffic right now. Your roads right now. Traffic is brought to you by the Magic of Merriment at the 2026 Minnesota Renaissance Festival. Not too bad out on the roads. I-35W northbound, there is a crash between the bridge over the Mississippi River and University Avenue. Look out for a crash there. And then, of course, the perimeter around the fair. Lots of traffic. Como, 280. Everybody walking by and waving. Hi, thanks so much for being here. All right. That's your traffic. But you can build your own armor in adventures in cardboard, craft fairy wands and pirate hats in Never Never Land, and create unforgettable family memories at the Minnesota Renaissance Festival weekends and Labor Day through October 4th. Tickets right now, renaissancefest.com. That's traffic on KS95.
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when the clouds are parted, but it's nice and chill and relaxing today at the Minnesota State Fair. And yesterday, because of everybody on Instagram, I had my first Vietnamese iced coffee. Oh, now I get what all the hype is about. It's probably my favorite thing at the fair. I mean, I've had cheese curds my whole life, but that is the bomb. So go try it and then come by and stop and see us right here at the KS95 booth.

Thanks so much for being with us on the radio and at the Minnesota State Fair. It is sweaty. It is 91. It's not as humid as yesterday. So come on out. You have to go see this 1,300-pound pig, if not anything else. His name is Walter. Just be careful if you take a picture. He might sneeze on you. It's epic.

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Happy Minnesota State Fair Tuesday. It is Military Day, so shout out to all the military people here, all the veterans here. Thank you for your service. We love you for it. 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

0: KS95, today's variety. Let's take a look at the roads right now. Twin City traffic is brought to you by Standard Heating and Air Conditioning. 94 West right now, slow between Highway 55 and West Broadway. A traffic incident reported there. There's a crash on 394 East. Be on the lookout near Highway 100. 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That's traffic on KS95.
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0: 95. Today's variety. Happy State Fair Tuesday. It is 91. We got some clouds, but it's all right because everybody is walking by with corn and cheese curds and you name it. And now I'm starving, but make sure you come out and see us, KS95. We are here and we have some merch for you. We got free tote bags for you. We got a little bit of everything. So come and see us.
1: Angie.
0: It's beautiful. What?
1: I think we're forgetting to tease our little giveaway here.
0: Oh, yes. We are forgetting. Thank you, Preston. That's producer Preston just got engaged, everybody.
1: Hey.
0: Congratulations, Preston.
1: It.
0: You're going to be the greatest husband ever. All right, I'll shut up. Listen, I've got something for you. It's not for Preston, even though he deserves a gift, but this gift is for you. How about Renaissance Festival? Your tickets coming up in minutes. KS95. Thanks for the reminder.

Happy Monday, or not Monday, it's Tuesday. Hello. The cheese curds got to me. Happy Tuesday from the fair. And now it is time for you to win something. How about that? A four-pack of tickets to the Minnesota Renaissance Festival. 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

0: KS95, today's variety live at the Minnesota State Fair. I'm Angie Taylor, and I want to go to the phone and make somebody a winner. Is this Jill from Eagan?
1: This is Jill.
0: Jill, you're my caller 9. Congrats, you're the winner.
1: Awesome. Thank you so much.
0: You're so welcome. You got a family 4-pack of tickets to the Minnesota Renaissance Festival. Have you been to the Ren Festival?
1: I have, yeah. It's a lot of fun.
0: It is so much fun, and I hope you and the family have a great time, Jill. Thank you so much for listening.
1: Thank you so much. Have a great day.
0: You too.
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are live at the Minnesota State Fair, and it's Angie Taylor on your radio, and I also am looking for Goldie the Gopher. He's here somewhere, and I hope he stops by the booth to say hi, because I'm wearing a U of M jersey with his face on it, and also he looks really hot in his football jersey. I know what you're thinking. Don't make it weird.

today's Variety Live at the Minnesota State Fair. It's the first day of December. It's the first day of September. And I actually almost forgot. And I know no less than like five people that have a birthday in the next 10 days, which it is the most popular week for birthdays right now. Happy birthday.

Angie Taylor, broadcasting live at the Minnesota State Fair on your Tuesday Military Day. And you guys, free show tonight at the Grandstand. Hairball is performing Van Halen, Kiss, Motley Crue, and Queen music. 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

0: clouds have come in. Live at the Meat Fair, let's take a look at your roads right now. Is brought to you by Standard Heating and Air Conditioning, 494 East in Richfield. There is a crash right now with delays between Nicolette Avenue and Portland. Also, 35W northbound has a crash. Again, another one in Richfield, this one between Exit 11 and Highway 62. State Fair is here. Standard Heating and Air Conditioning is celebrating savings of up to $1,500 on new air conditioners. 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Standard Heating and Air Conditioning. That's traffic on KS95.
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2: I leave, brush my teeth with a bottle of Jack. 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

It's Variety live from the Minnesota State Fair, where everybody is sitting right in front of me eating corn, and I am so jealous because we're right next to the corn booth. And it's so great to sit here because you got a nice bench with some nice shade. We got 88 degrees. Come through the fair. Pick up some merch. KS95.

KS95, today's variety, live from the Minnesota State Fair. Thank you so much for being with us, whether you're here at the fair or in your car or wherever. We love you for it. I am so full, but I'm going to do the thing where, I don't know, I take a Zyrtec and do a lap and maybe I'll feel better because there's so much left to eat. So far,

0: 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Angie Taylor live at the fair. Shout out to Dave and Matt. David and Matt from Chaska listening to KS95. Let's take a look at your roads right now. Queen City's traffic is brought to you by the magic and merriment of the 2026 Minnesota Renaissance Festival, which I will have tickets for tomorrow in the 4 o'clock hour, by the way. 494 eastbound with a crash right now. It's tight between Nicollet Avenue and Portland. 35W south, also with a crash. You can look for that at the exit 17B ramp to 94 west. 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Get tickets now at renaissancefest.com. That's traffic on KS95.
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0: Yes, 95. Today's Variety, live from the Minnesota State Fair. It's Angie Taylor, and the weather right now, 88. It's, you know, a beautiful night for walking around the fair. No rain, just a little cloudy, but not as humid as it was yesterday. Tonight, getting down to 68, some showers later. And then tomorrow, another beautiful day for you to come to the fair, 84 and partly cloudy.
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KS95, today's variety. We are live at the Minnesota State Fair. If you haven't come to the fair yet, you better get out here and get a nice KS95 bag. Come by the booth and say hi. We would love to see you. Make sure that you're here every day this week, 4 o'clock after 4. I have 4 packs of tickets to the Minnesota Renaissance Festival.

95 Today's Variety, live from the Minnesota State Fair at the KS95 booth. You got to come over and see us. It's amazing because we are right near a huge shady tree and there are benches in front of the booth. So because it's so hot, we've been the hot spot today. Everybody come get your shade. KS95. Some

0: today's Variety. It's Angie Taylor broadcasting live from the Minnesota State Fair. And yes, of course, there's still time to come out to the fair and get you some food. Make a dinner at the fair. And then you can roll over to the grandstand and check out Hairball with special guest Slave Raider. It's going to be an 80s metal showdown. So make sure you check it out. And it's free at the grandstand tonight. So go see KS95.
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